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3: They say the holy water's watered down, and this town's lost its faith. 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
3: Some people have too much money. I'm just going to say it. 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
3: Pop Crash Nights. It is not us. When I saw Taylor Swift and Travis Kelce getting married at Madison Square Garden and then people selling the trash around the stadium for $25 a bag. And then they've got like packaged goods now. Like people like have really gotten into this. I'm sorry. What is happening? I can barely afford the ramen noodles I'm having for dinner and you're going to go buy trash that may or may not be Taylor Swift's trash?
5: Literally. You could pick up any trash. I could go pick up trash right now from my trash can and just be like, I was at Taylor Swift's wedding. Here it is.
3: 1,000%. Maybe we should do that. We'll sell it to you for $3.

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1: What you watching? It's your girl Lauren Snap and Donnie Meacham hanging out with you on Pop Crush Nights. I'm always looking for a TV show that I can actually get into. And Donnie loves Love is Blind. Ooh, he loves a dating reality TV show. But there is one, Donnie, that I'm obsessed with. It all comes down to the basic thought of, does age really matter when you're dating?
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1: Okay, I'm going to talk about it next. 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
3: Oh my God, we're back again.
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12: Here is the Mix 103.9 weatherology forecast for Oneonta. Rain showers likely with fog and spots tonight. Otherwise, cloudy skies expected. Lows level off around 57. Chance of thunderstorms with fog and spots early tomorrow. Daytime highs approaching 74. Cloudy skies expected. Slight chance of thunderstorms tomorrow night. Lows level off around 58. Mainly cloudy skies. Sunshine mixed with clouds at times. Friday with daytime highs approaching 80. 83 Saturday. Get weather alerts anytime with your Mix 103.9 app. I'm meteorologist Kara Foster. Currently 65.
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0: nights.
1: The age of attraction. Dun, dun, dun. Lauren Snap, Donnie Meacham, Pop Crush Nights, age of attraction. And it's literally people that are dating, but they don't know the age of the person that they are dating. So I think it's so super cool because you could have somebody that was dating someone that's like, I don't know, 45, and maybe this person is 32, and they won't know how old the other person is unless they can come up with like context clues. Like if they don't know who the Jetsons are or the Flintstones or certain cereals, then that's a pretty big indicator. Does age matter when you're dating? You're the dating expert.
2: Yes, it does matter, only in the fact that is like, I mean, if you want a sugar daddy, age don't matter. And then, but if you are wanting somebody you can relate to, age kind of matters in that situation of like, I need you to get my references. You know, if I'm talking about something and you're like, who's that? It's like, oh, well, this ain't gonna work, sweetie, because I don't have the effort to explain everything to you. And so like, that's exhausting. But also, what are we gonna relate? You're, no, I, no.

Lauren Snapp from Pop Crush Nights. It is back to school season, and we are giving away about 4,411 number two pencils, which is perfect because somehow kids lose them about every 37 seconds. I'm doing hard math, and we've got some hard cash up for you right now at popcrush.com. 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Good luck. Just when

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1: Splurge that you recently have spent some money on, because I got a new pair of shoelaces for my sneakers and it's the best thing I've done for myself in a while.
2: Crazy expensive.
1: Yeah. Yeah. They were
2: shoelaces are expensive.
1: They're really expensive. $25 to get new shoelaces.
2: Yeah. Have you bought deodorant lately?
1: $9 on the low end.
2: I was like, oh God.
1: Was it made up of Chanel?
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17: Here is the Mix 103.9 weatherology forecast for Oneonta. Rain showers likely, with fog and spots tonight. Otherwise, cloudy skies expected. Lows level off around 57. Chance of thunderstorms, with fog and spots early tomorrow. Daytime highs approaching 74. Cloudy skies expected. Slight chance of thunderstorms tomorrow night. Lows level off around 58. Mainly cloudy skies. Sunshine mixed with clouds at times. Friday, with daytime highs approaching 80. 83 Saturday. Get weather alerts anytime with your Mix 103.9 app. I'm meteorologist Kara Foster. Currently, 65.
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1: What were you like in high school? Let's talk about it. Lauren Snap Pop Crush Nights. Matt Damon was in an interview and he was talking about his role in The Odyssey. And he had to get down to his high school weight in order to, you know, be ready for the film. And in my mind, I'm like, gosh, I do not want to go back to my high school weight. 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
6: Do you watch TV with your subtitles on? I feel like grandma and grandpa style is like coming back into a big trend right now. I've noticed that a lot of people are watching TV with their subtitles on.
7: Who? Like people who can't hear? Like, I know. Why are you watching TV with subtitles? If I wanted to read, I'd read a book. But I don't want to read, so I'm watching TV. What?
6: Okay, no. Well, I feel like it helps me with my ADHD because I can like focus on something and then I'm actually paying attention to the movie. Otherwise, I'm just like, how many pieces of popcorn are in this bucket?
7: No. No, you're focusing on the words. You're not paying attention to this. I disagree with this. Unless you need the subtitles, do not put the subtitles on because it's too many things happening at once.
6: Okay, join the debate. Hit us up in the DMs right there on the Pop Crush app, or you can give us a call. It's 1-888-900-5217. That number again, 1-888-900-5217. Subtitles or nah?

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1: When you find out that your friends are actually liars, what do you do? It's Lauren Snap, Donnie Meacham, Pop Crush Nights. 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
1: 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You went hiking.
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12: Here is the Mix 103.9 weatherology forecast for Oneonta. Rain showers likely, with fog and spots tonight. Otherwise, cloudy skies expected. Lows level off around 57. Chance of thunderstorms, with fog and spots early tomorrow. Daytime highs approaching 74. Cloudy skies expected. Slight chance of thunderstorms tomorrow night. Lows level off around 58. Mainly cloudy skies. Sunshine mixed with clouds at times. Friday, with daytime highs approaching 80. 83 Saturday. Get weather alerts anytime with your Mix 103.9 app. I'm meteorologist Kara Foster. Currently, it's 64 degrees.
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1: Lauren Snap, Donnie Meacham, and we are talking about liars. When you find out that your friend is a liar, what do you do about it? Call, let us know the story, 1-888-900-5217. I found out that Donnie is a liar. He's not been telling me what he's actually up to on the weekends, and now I just don't feel like I can trust you.
2: You know, when you asked me, I was younger and wiser then. And so here's the thing. Lauren, what are you doing this week? Nothing. Oh my, I am not leaving my apartment. Literally nothing. My friends want me to go hiking. I am absolutely not going hiking. Next thing you know, I have a whole content video on my Instagram about editing the hike, like a reality. I'm hiking, there's snakes, everything involved. But you know, here's the problem. And I don't know if you have this problem too. It's like, I have a hard time saying no.
1: Peer pressure.
2: Internally, I did not want to go. I was hiking and I was like looking for the biggest cliff with the shortest walk off. But my friends kept walking on the outside like I was a child walking on the sidewalk. You know, you always had the kid on the inside.
1: Yeah.
2: So that was how my friends were.
1: Protection. They were protecting you. Yeah, because you were going to go fling yourself off the mountain. You hated it so much.
2: How do you say no? It's hard to say no, right?
1: No. Is it harder to say no or just harder to like not lie?
2: Both.
1: I know.
2: I'd be lying to you if I said it was harder to say no.
1: Well, I think if your friends are liars, you have to call them out. Let me know what you think. Slide into the DMs.
2: Trust me. I got a text immediately. Oh, that's interesting.

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1: All right, I'm taking a deep breath because it pains me to deliver this kind of news. According to new research, it looks like the average cost to go get your hair cut and colored is $400. Honey, I'll do it in the bathroom for $35. We're hitting a Sally's first, and I've got all the stuff. We go.
2: Dude, I'll do your hair. Save you $350. If you pay me $50, I'll do your hair. It won't look good, but I'll do it. I don't care.
1: It's unreal. How much do you pay to get your hair done? I'm crying right now because I need a haircut.
2: Also, the new men's cut is like the alpaca cut is what it's called, to where you look like an alpaca on top, where it's like just shaved underneath and just the floof hair on top. I'm like, it's kind of hot. So I definitely signed in those DMs.
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15: Here is the Mix 103.9 weatherology forecast for Oneonta. Rain showers likely, with fog and spots tonight. Otherwise, cloudy skies expected. Lows level off around 57. Chance of thunderstorms, with fog and spots early tomorrow. Daytime highs approaching 74. Cloudy skies expected. Slight chance of thunderstorms tomorrow night. Lows level off around 58. Mainly cloudy skies. Sunshine mixed with clouds at times. Friday, with daytime highs approaching 80. 83 Saturday. Get weather alerts anytime with your Mix 103.9 app. I'm meteorologist Kara Foster. Currently, it's 64 degrees.
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3: Brush your teeth.
4: That's some grease, right? What she was talking about? That was hair, right?
3: She was talking about her hair. Oh, but, okay. You know, you could really just like sing a song anytime you brush your teeth. You're supposed to brush your teeth for 60 seconds at least every single day, twice a day, once in the morning and once at night. Do you do this, though?
4: Brush my teeth? Yes, I do. I brush my teeth. But multiple.
3: But do you sing a song? Do you sing a song while you're brushing your teeth to make sure that you brush long enough?
4: Apparently, what you're supposed to do your, like, the ABCs. And once you get, like, do the ABCs, that's long enough. But I know it's really bad because I have, like, that electric one and it's set to a timer. But there's times where I'm like, is the timer broke? Because it feels like I've been brushing for a really long time.
3: Yeah. I will say also, though, that I'm a little shocked. A lot of people say if you brush your teeth three times a day, you're going to have a longer life. I don't know if I can fit extra time in my day. Like, I'm already brushing enough, right?
4: Like, maybe what? Because you're exercising more for, like,
3: it's because it's taking the bacteria out of your mouth, apparently.
4: Oh, yeah. That too.

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1: Pop Crush Nights. Woo! Squatters. Not the squatty potty, which I will say, oh, do you have a squatty potty?
2: I don't, but everyone talks about it like it's the actual gold in the bathroom. Like, that's
1: life
2: what you need to have.
1: Changing. I put, honey, I prop my feet up, smooth sailing. Oh! Oh, it's good. It is a life saver. But Squatters, it's also a new show on A&E. But I might be a squatter, Lauren.
2: What? No, okay. You've got a great apartment, and like, you know, you're gonna stop paying your rent and just live there.
1: You ready for it?
2: I think. I hope.
1: Yeah. Well, that's coming up next.
0: That's something to say. 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
1: Ellie. 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Chance for showers with fog tonight. Otherwise, cloudy skies expected. Lows dip down to about 57. Cloudy skies expected with fog and spots early tomorrow. Chance for storms. High temperatures reach up to 74. Mainly cloudy skies expected tomorrow night. Slight chance of thunderstorms. Lows dip down to about 58. A blend of clouds and sun Friday with daytime highs approaching 80. 83 Saturday. Get weather alerts anytime with your Mix 103.9 app. I'm meteorologist Kara Foster. Right now, 64.
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2: Squatters, Pop Crush night on Snap Donny Meacham. We are talking about squatting, not in your bathroom, but like in your entire house. And Donny, I feel like you're about to break the law and I'm almost nervous to get the tail. What happened?
3: All right. So I will preface this with it stresses me out on a daily basis, but I also could use a little advice, slide into the DMs, or you can call 1-888-952-17. So I like the part, there's literal poops coming out the side of the apartment. I don't know how else to say it. Poop, literal, shooting outside of the apartment. Like I don't know how.
2: Like a whole pipe versus loose.
3: Yes, a whole pipe versus West Hollywood.
2: Wow. Okay. Yeah. And you want to squat there and stay? I would try and get out of that apartment.
3: Well, that's the thing. But the problem is like, there's bugs because of it. They never replaced my AC. So there's so many things going wrong. But also it's like, I don't want to pay to live here.
2: Right.
3: I need to get out. But also like, we have to pay while I'm here. So I'm like, I'm stressed out because I want to be tough. You know, I want to be one of those people who's like strong arming the people and be like, look, I'm not paying and I will get out. I promise. But I'm scared.
2: Yeah, no, it's a very scary situation. But if I have to look out my window and potentially have to use a moat or a boat to cross the muddy river and it's not mud, I can't live there. Donny, just move to Nashville. This is your opportunity to change one crappy situation for another.
3: But if anybody's been in this situation, please just slide into the DMs. Just a little bit of you're going to be okay, or run, or just, you know, wear a hazmat suit. Slide into the DMs. 1-888-900-5217. I don't want to be a squatter. My legs can't hold me up.

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2: Oh, she's a jealous bitty. She was angry because he was like, he loves his late grandma more than me.
3: Yeah, you know why? Granny left him some money. You know how he's cooking that food for you, sweetie? On the money his granny left him.
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23: Here's the Mix 103.9 weatherology forecast for Oneonta. Chance for showers with fog tonight. Otherwise, cloudy skies expected. Lows dip down to about 57. Cloudy skies expected, with fog and spots early tomorrow. Chance for storms. High temperatures reach up to 74. Mainly cloudy skies expected. Tomorrow night, slight chance of thunderstorms. Lows dip down to about 58. A blend of clouds and sun. Friday, with daytime highs approaching 80. 83, Saturday. Get weather alerts anytime with your Mix 103.9 app. I'm meteorologist Kara Foster. Right now, 64.
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4: Some people have too much money. 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
5: Not us, Lauren.
4: Pop Crush Night. 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When I saw Taylor Swift and Travis Kelce getting married at Madison Square Garden and then people selling the trash around the stadium for $25 a bag. And then it's got like packaged goods now. Like people like have really gotten into this. I'm sorry. What is happening? I can barely afford the ramen noodles I'm having for dinner and you're going to go buy trash that may or may not be Taylor Swift's trash?
5: Literally. You could pick up any trash. I could go pick up trash right now from my trash can and just be like, I was at Taylor Swift's wedding. Here it is.
4: 1,000%. Maybe we should do that. 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
1: What you watching? It's your girl Lauren Snap and Donnie Meacham hanging out with you on Pop Crush Nights. I'm always looking for a TV show that I can actually get into. And Donnie loves Love is Blind. Ooh, he loves a dating reality TV show. But there is one, Donnie, that I'm obsessed with. It all comes down to the basic thought of, does age really matter when you're dating?
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15: Here's the Mix 103.9 weatherology forecast for Oneonta. Chance for showers, fog and spots overnight, otherwise overcast skies. Lows level off around 57. Cloudy skies expected, with fog and spots early Thursday, chance of thunderstorms, high temperatures reach up to 74. Slight chance for storms, Thursday night, lows dip down to about 58, mainly cloudy skies expected. More clouds than sun and dry, Friday and Saturday, upper 70s, Friday, low 80s, by Saturday. Get weather alerts anytime with your Mix 103.9 app. I'm meteorologist Kara Foster. Currently, it's 63 degrees.
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1: The Age of Attraction. Dun, dun, dun. Lauren Snap, Donnie Meacham, Pop Crush Nights, Age of Attraction. And it's literally people that are dating, but they don't know the age of the person that they are dating. So I think it's so super cool because you could have somebody that was dating someone that's like, I don't know, 45, and maybe this person is 32, and they won't know how old the other person is unless they can come up with like context clues. Like if they don't know who the Jetsons are or the Flintstones or certain cereals, then that's a pretty big indicator. Does age matter when you're dating? You're the dating expert.
2: Yes, it does matter, only in the fact that is like, I mean, if you want a sugar daddy, age don't matter. And then, but if you are wanting somebody you can relate to, age kind of matters in that situation of like, I need you to get my references. You know, if I'm talking about something and you're like, who's that? It's like, oh, well, that's not going to work, sweetie, because I don't have the effort to explain everything to you. And so like, that's exhausting. But also, what are we going to relate? You're, no, I, no. Just a chance.

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1: Lauren Snap from Pop Crush Nights. 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I'm doing hard math, and we've got some hard cash up for you right now at popcrush.com. 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
1: Splurge that you recently have spent some money on, because I got a new pair of shoelaces for my sneakers, and it's the best thing I've done for myself in a while.
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1: Here's the Mix 103.9 weatherology forecast for Oneonta. Chance for showers, fog and spots overnight, otherwise overcast skies. Lows level off around 57. Cloudy skies expected, with fog and spots early Thursday. Chance of thunderstorms, high temperatures reach up to 74. Slight chance for storms.

0: Thursday night, lows dip down to about 58, mainly cloudy skies expected. More clouds than sun and dry, Friday and Saturday, upper 70s, Friday, low 80s, by Saturday. Get weather alerts anytime with your Mix 103.9 app. I'm meteorologist Kara Foster. Currently, it's 63 degrees.
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were you like in high school? Let's talk about it. Lauren Snap, Pop Crush Nights. Matt Damon was in an interview and he was talking about his role in The Odyssey. And he had to get down to his high school weight in order to, you know, be ready for the film. And in my mind, I'm like, gosh, I do not want to go back to my high school weight. Don't take me back to high school.

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4: Here is the Mix 103.9 weatherology forecast for Oneonta. Lows dip down to about 56 overnight under overcast skies with a chance of rain showers. Cloudy skies expected again Thursday, chance of rain showers. Daytime highs approaching 76. Mainly cloudy skies expected Thursday night, chance for storms. Lows dip down to about 58. Mainly cloudy skies and dry Friday and Saturday, upper 70s. Friday, low 80s by Saturday. Get weather alerts anytime with your Mix 103.9 app. I'm meteorologist Kara Foster. Right now, it's 63 degrees.
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4: And we're live here outside the Perez family home, just waiting for the... And there they go, almost on time this morning. Mom is coming out the front door strong with a double-arm kid carry. Looks like Dad has the bags. Daughter is bringing up the rear. Oh, but the diaper bag wasn't closed. Diapers and toys are everywhere. Ooh, but Mom has just nailed the perfect car seat buckle for the toddler. And now the eldest daughter, who looks to be about 9 or 10, has secured herself in the booster seat. Dad zips the bag closed, and they're off. Ah, but looks like Mom doesn't realize her coffee cup is still on the roof of the car. And there it goes. Oh, that's a shame. 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
8: Here is the Mix 103.9 weatherology forecast for Oneonta. Lows dip down to about 56 overnight under overcast skies with a chance of rain showers. Cloudy skies expected again Thursday, chance of rain showers. Daytime highs approaching 76. Mainly cloudy skies expected. Thursday night, chance for storms. Lows dip down to about 58. Mainly cloudy skies and dry. Friday and Saturday, upper 70s. Friday, low 80s by Saturday. Get weather alerts anytime with your Mix 103.9 app. I'm meteorologist Kara Foster. Right now, it's 63 degrees.
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And this town's lost its faith. 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
2: Here is the Mix 103.9 weatherology forecast for Oneonta. Lows dip down to about 56 overnight under overcast skies with a chance of rain showers. Cloudy skies expected again Thursday, chance of rain showers. Daytime highs approaching 76. Mainly cloudy skies expected Thursday night, chance for storms. Lows dip down to about 58. Mainly cloudy skies and dry Friday and Saturday, upper 70s. Friday, low 80s by Saturday. Get weather alerts anytime with your Mix 103.9 app. I'm meteorologist Kara Foster. Right now, it's 63 degrees.
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She'll be all right. 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
5: Here is the Mix 103.9 weatherology forecast for Oneonta. Lows dip down to about 56 overnight under overcast skies with a chance of rain showers. Cloudy skies expected again Thursday, chance of rain showers. Daytime highs approaching 76. Mainly cloudy skies expected Thursday night, chance for storms. Lows dip down to about 58. Mainly cloudy skies and dry Friday and Saturday, upper 70s. Friday, low 80s by Saturday. Get weather alerts anytime with your Mix 103.9 app. I'm meteorologist Kara Foster. Right now, it's 63 degrees.
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6: Here is the Mix 103.9 weatherology forecast for Oneonta. Cloudy skies expected overnight with rain showers likely. Lows dip down to about 56. Cloudy skies expected again Thursday, chance for storms. Daytime highs approaching 76. Mainly cloudy skies expected with fog and spots Thursday night, chance of thunderstorms. Lows dip down to about 58. Sunshine mixed with clouds at times Friday with daytime highs approaching 82. 85 Saturday. Get weather alerts anytime with your Mix 103.9 app. I'm meteorologist Kara Foster. Right now, 63.
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1: Oh my God, we're back again.
0: 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And so is your shot at the biggest night of the summer.
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4: Here's the Mix 103.9 weatherology forecast for Oneonta. Showers likely overnight, otherwise cloudy skies expected. Lows dip down to about 56. Cloudy skies expected again Thursday, chance of thunderstorms. Daytime highs approaching 76. Mainly cloudy skies expected, with fog and spots Thursday night, chance of thunderstorms. Lows dip down to about 58. A mix of clouds and sun Friday, with daytime highs approaching 82. 85 Saturday. Get weather alerts anytime with your Mix 103.9 app. I'm meteorologist Kara Foster. Right now, it's 62 degrees.
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6: Here's the Mix 1039 weatherology forecast for Oneonta. Showers likely overnight, otherwise cloudy skies expected. Lows dip down to about 56. Cloudy skies expected again Thursday. Chance of thunderstorms. Daytime highs approach.

0: Approaching 76. Mainly cloudy skies expected, with fog and spots Thursday night. Chance of thunderstorms. Lows dip down to about 58. A mix of clouds and sun Friday, with daytime highs approaching 82. 85 Saturday. Get weather alerts anytime with your Mix 103.9 app. I'm meteorologist Kara Foster. Right now, it's 62 degrees.
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6: Here's the Mix 103.9 weatherology forecast for Oneonta. Chance of thunderstorms today. Otherwise cloudy skies expected. Daytime highs approaching 76. Mainly cloudy skies expected, with fogging spots tonight. Chance for storms. Lows dip down to about 58. Highs level off around 82. Tomorrow, a blend of clouds and sun with fog at times early. Highs level off around 85. Saturday, under mainly cloudy skies. 78 Sunday, thunderstorms likely. Get weather alerts anytime with your Mix 103.9 app. I'm meteorologist Kara Foster. Right now, 63.
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She'll be all right. 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

0: fog at times early. Highs level off around 85, Saturday, under mainly cloudy skies. 78, Sunday, thunderstorms likely. Get weather alerts anytime with your Mix 103.9 app. I'm meteorologist Kara Foster. Right now, 63.
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1: When did we turn into a society that we have to watch every video and every single thing that we buy requires a video explanation of it, too?
0: That's just diligence and research, Anna. If the information is available to you, certain people want to go ahead and absorb that information.
1: This is what I'm about to say is gross, but I realized that when we bought our new home, we bought it from very good friends of ours.
0: Mm-hmm.
1: And we never changed out the toilet seats, which I know in retrospect sounds disgusting, but it never crossed our mind. Like, they're clean, good people. So it just, when we moved in, I don't know. We didn't think of it. We didn't even change the locks.
0: It's
1: honestly
0: one of those things that you do immediately.
1: Yeah.
0: You change the locks, you change the toilet seats.
1: I mean, but when you buy from like your good friends, then I don't know. Anyway, yes, we should have done it. So we never did it. So I said to my husband this past weekend, I go, this is the weekend, change the toilet toilet seats.
0: This is the time.
1: All right, so
0: decided that something needs to be done.
1: So we look up

0: the toilet seats on Home Depot's website mm-hmm. to like see which toilet seats we're supposed to buy because, you know, we didn't buy the toilets. They came with the house.
1: Yeah. Yeah. And you're not toilet seat experts.
0: No, we don't know really. We don't know much about toilet seats at all.
1: Right.
0: And he starts pulling up all the videos of the toilet seats. And I'm like, why are we going to watch videos about toilet seats? So then I started paying attention. I got pulled into the vortex. Listen to this.
2: This is the soft close elongated toilet seat from Toto. If you're looking for a comfortable, safe, and quiet toilet seat, this one is for you.
1: Perfect.
0: Wait, what? Hold on.
1: First off, it's good to know the shape, all right, because nobody has circles anymore, all right? You need elongated, so that's good. Yeah, and it's good. You see it in the video, and you're like, look, that's a toilet.
0: No, Raven.
1: We've got a toilet. It's the same.
0: And clearly, we've listened to different things, because I heard...
2: If you're looking for a comfortable, safe, and quiet toilet seat...
0: Comfortable, safe, and quiet?
1: Mine are comfortable.
0: Are yours loud?
1: They are quiet.
0: Do they yell at you?
1: No, no. But I'm glad to hear that they might be safe also.
0: So the minute I heard that, the safe part, I now I'm tuned in. I'm like, what are these people talking about?
1: Right.
2: The soft close seat is constructed of solid, high-impact plastic, and it's specifically designed to reduce injury and to eliminate annoying toilet seat slam.
0: Wait, hold on. Hold on.
2: And it's specifically designed to reduce injury.
0: Reduce injury from what?
1: Lots of injuries are happening in that bathroom, I guess. Lots of injuries happening around toilets.
0: What was the last time your toilet hurt you?
1: Yeah.
0: I was like, who are these people getting injured by toilets?
1: I love the fact that he follows up with that annoying toilet slap, too. That's the noisy one. Like, if you're still living like a pauper and you've still got seats that don't have the soft clothes, then you know the slap.
0: Oh, my gosh. My husband, he just installed it last night. They came so fast. And he, like, he went to go close
1: They knew
0: it.
1: You needed it. He's it was like, an emergency. Somebody could have got hurt.
0: Really? He's like, there's going to be injury here. We need to replace
1: they
0: the
1: had to get
0: seat.
1: That seat to you.
0: He was so excited by how slow the lid
1: goes
0: down.
1: Oh, it goes
0: down.
1: Very slow.
0: Yeah. But I'm like, I guess it's to reduce the injuries. What injuries do you get from your toilet seat? Somebody please tell me. Raven, what do you have?
1: I would say that, you know, you could get your finger stuck if you were, like, let's say you were trying to be super efficient and flip the seat down right as you rose off the seat. You could get a finger stuck in there. Or if you were on the ground and you were, like, clawing your way to the toilet, like, you know, if you, after a long night or something
0: what
1: like
0: is that.
1: What,
0: you hit your head on the toilet seat?
1: I mean, anything could happen. You could knock the top off of the toilet and it could fall on your foot. That would be painful.
0: Producer
1: Justin is saying through the other window that he says he thinks it's a good idea right now. He's motioning. The big one that I really recall was peeling your backside off. You remember the padded seats they used to have?
0: Oh, yeah.
1: Oh, my gosh. Peeling off of one of those padded vinyl ones on a hot summer day.
0: Or if there was a slight crack in those.
1: Oh!
0: And they would just pinch a little behind.
1: Worse than a paper cut.
0: I mean, that's the only injury I ever remember from getting from a toilet.
2: 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Now at the Home Depot.
0: Yep, got it.
1: You got one for everybody,
0: yep.
1: Right?
0: Mm-hmm.
1: All right.
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17: Here's the Mix 103.9 weatherology forecast for Oneonta. Chance of thunderstorms today. Otherwise cloudy skies expected. Daytime highs approaching 76. Mainly cloudy skies expected. With fog and spots tonight. Chance for storms. Lows dip down to about 58. Highs level off around 82. Tomorrow, a blend of clouds and sun with fog at times early. Highs level off around 85, Saturday, under mainly cloudy skies. 78, Sunday, thunderstorms likely. Get weather alerts anytime with your Mix 103.9 app. I'm meteorologist Kara Foster. Currently, 62.

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5: Here's the Mix 103.9 weatherology forecast for Oneonta. Chance of thunderstorms today. Otherwise, cloudy skies expected. Daytime highs approaching 76. Mainly cloudy skies expected. With fog and spots tonight, chance for storms. Lows dip down to about 58. Highs level off around 82. Tomorrow, a blend of clouds and sun with fog at times early. Highs level off around 85. Saturday, under mainly cloudy skies. 78 Sunday, thunderstorms likely. Get weather alerts anytime with your Mix 103.9 app. I'm meteorologist Kara Foster. Currently 62.
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0: eating out at gas stations has such a negative connotation, but it's a new world. And after I had the world's best barbecue from a gas station, I'm on board for it.
1: I honestly can't even believe that you're saying this.
0: 1-800-330-9999. What was the best food you ever ate at a gas station?
1: Larry, what was the best you ever had?
2: Cumberland Farms used to have the best Angus chili.
1: I mean, chili to me is the most dangerous food that you could probably eat at a gas. That or like a jambalaya.
0: I mean,
1: right?
0: Beans. No, there's beans in there.
1: But there's stuff in there that you just don't even recognize. Right. Somebody could lose a fingertip in there. You wouldn't even know.
0: It's true.
2: All my friends were against me until they tried it, and then they all got it.
1: I can't believe it.
0: Then they all got the chili from
1: right.
0: the gas station.
1: And then you poisoned the entire town.
0: Right. Then you lined up at the gross bathroom right outside the back.
1: Rob, what'd you have?
3: Actually, I probably have to say a cheddar jalapeno hot dog. It was actually started off as a dare. My best friend dared me to get it because it just didn't look appetizing, but it ended up being really good. So yeah, I would definitely say the cheddar jalapeno hot dog.
0: That just sounds delicious, but I don't know if I'd want that from a gas station.
1: When I walk into a gas station and I see the spinning, anything that's spinning on that rack.
0: Yeah.
1: I just envision it's been there at least 3 days.
0: But it smells so good.
1: I mean, it smells all right, but at least 3 days, right? That's an honest figure.
0: Well, I mean, somebody has to eat those hot dogs for them to keep spinning on that metal thing.
1: I'm not sure that's a real thing.
0: Well, he did. He had a cheddar jalapeno hot dog. I would really want it too, but I wouldn't have the guts to do it. I give you a lot of credit. You're kind of a hero.
3: I like to think so.
0: Yeah.
1: Doug, what was the best thing you ate at a gas station?
4: Believe it or not, it was a Salisbury steak sandwich.
1: Salisbury steak sandwich?
4: Yeah, I just kind of decided to go for it, and honestly, it was really damn good.
0: Was it the ones that you have to microwave yourself? You get to choose it and I'm always grossed out by the self-microwave at the gas station.
1: You know, the self-microwave at the gas station, you got to keep in mind, you can microwave a self-

0: gas station.
1: So I actually had this really good tuna fish sandwich. And at first I was like, okay, tuna, like, is this even a real tuna? Because it's at a gas station, you know? But they had one of those, like, sandwich assembly lines. So I was like, okay, let's try it out. And it honestly ended up being really good. The tuna tasted way fresher than I imagined it to be.
0: Tuna fish, the only fish I would eat at a gas station.
2: You would eat tuna, like, I mean, you would have to open the can in front of me. There's no way. No.
0: If it's in a refrigerator, like a refrigerated case.
2: No.
0: I'll roll those dice.
2: Somebody had to make that tuna fish. You don't even know if they wore gloves.
0: I
2: was
0: mean,
2: it, was there a hairnet involved? You have no idea
0: if
2: what
0: it's
2: the
0: super mayonnaise-y, like, I'm in. I'm
2: you don't
0: in.
2: Care?
0: No.
2: Because you can't see the hairs on it?
0: Right. That's fine. I mean, sushi is a different story. Like, I mean, you don't eat sushi at a gas station.
2: Did they sell a live bait at the same place, too? That's what I want. Kind of, you're on the way to the shore. You're like, yeah, let me get a tuna fish sandwich. And you guys got any night crawlers back there? I'm going to do some fishing, too. Disgusting. Disgusting. 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
2: From the CNYNews.com news desk, I'm Jared Cirillo. New York State Police are asking for some help. They're trying to find a missing Otsego County man. Investigators say Daniel Conklin was last seen walking along State Highway 205 near the Mirabito gas station in Lawrence. This was on July 14th. Troopers say they have checked hospitals, hotels, and followed up on reported sightings, but have not had any success. Anyone with information is urged to contact State Police Troop C headquarters in Sydney, or you can always call your local police department. Families are invited to wrap up the summer with a free afternoon of fun at the Yeager Museum of Art and Culture. The museum is hosting an afternoon at the museum from 1 to 4 p.m. on Saturday, featuring hands-on craft, snacks, and an interactive spear-throwing demonstration. Kids ages 5 to 11 are encouraged to attend with an adult. I'm Jared Cirillo. 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
3: Here's the Mix 103.9 weatherology forecast for Oneonta. Chance of thunderstorms today, otherwise cloudy skies expected. Daytime highs approaching 76. Mainly cloudy skies expected, with fogging spots tonight. Chance for storms, lows dip down to about 58. Highs level off around 82. Tomorrow, a blend of clouds and sun with fog at times early. Highs level off around 85. Saturday, under mainly cloudy skies. 78 Sunday, thunderstorms likely. Get weather alerts anytime with your Mix 103.9 app. I'm meteorologist Kara Foster. Currently 62.
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0: This is random. Do you want your ex to be very good looking or unattractive? I just got a text from an old friend from high school, and she sent me a picture of this guy that she used to date way back then.
1: Yeah.
0: And she was really excited about it. And I don't understand why.
1: Okay.
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1: This is random, but do you want your ex to be hot or unattractive?
2: Mm.
1: Yeah. Raven, producer Sophia, producer Justin. First of all, let's start with a pop quiz.
2: Okay.
1: Okay, pop quiz.
2: Yeah.
1: How many people have you kissed in your lifetime, Raven?
2: A lot.
1: A number.
2: I don't know.
1: What's a number? Give me a number.
2: 300.
1: What?
2: Yeah. I mean, I don't know. I dated a lot of people.
1: Hey.
2: Whatever.
1: 300?
2: How about you? Three? Prude? I mean, we could play that game all day and night. Yeah, so, I kissed a lot of people.
1: Sophia, how about you?
2: Nick, say it. It's okay, Sophia. Live it.
3: 300.
2: Yeah, 300. Thank you. Wow, look at that. 300 for her, too.
1: Everybody kissed 300 people.
2: All right.
1: For me.
2: Good job, Justin. Sophia.
1: Justin, how many people have you kissed?
2: 500.
1: No.
4: Between 3 and 300 somewhere. But, neither of those extremes.
2: All right.
1: They did a poll and they found out that the most average answer is between 5 and 10 people.
2: 5 and 10 people you kissed your whole life?
1: Yes.
2: I'm sorry. That's a failure.
1: No, it's not.
2: Yeah, I mean, in my opinion, it is. Okay, but that's a different story for a different day. That would be a different subject.
1: Yes.
2: But that's a failure, in my opinion.
1: Yeah, so that's like the stat that just came out. And I was thinking about it, and I was like, you know, you think about the people you kiss and what happened to them and if you had a relationship. And, you
2: five
1: know.
2: People? They must all live in the same village.
1: If that's the case,
2: you know what happened to them.
1: I started dating Paul when I was 19 years old. There wasn't a whole lot of time, you know? It's a different story.
2: I guess different neighborhood.
1: I guess. But I got a text message yesterday from one of my old girlfriends from high school. Mm-hmm. And she sent me a picture of this guy she used to date in high school. And now I haven't seen this dude. Like, he's not on social media. I haven't seen him in a bazillion years.
2: What was the result?
1: She was like, look how hot he is. She's like, when did you get hot? So that was the whole thing, was like, she was proud of the fact that he was so attractive. And she's like, yeah, I used to date that guy. She's like, it ups my clout. It ups me up because I dated somebody hot.
2: It tracks your resume there. It's like, okay, all right, you date hot people.
1: And I disagree.
2: Yeah.
1: I think when I look at my exes, I think they're gross. And I think to myself, yeah, no, because I married the right one.
2: Yeah.
1: And I'm like, don't you want your ex to be ugly?
2: They can still be the same. Both those things can be true.
1: When they get older, they either go up or down.
2: But what I'm saying is that even if they stayed attractive, you could still say that you married the right one. That's got nothing to do with it.
1: No, but you want to say you married the hottest one. You want to marry the hottest one.
2: All right. I mean.
1: Right?
2: In my opinion, it's like, listen, if they're hot or whatever, that's fine. When we first break up, I want them to be not successful. Let's put it that way. I don't care if they change the way they look. I still want them to be good looking or whatever. That's fine. But I want their life to be a train wreck for like 3 to 6 months after we break up.
1: After that, their
2: recovery is cool and we run into each other and I'm rooting for you.
1: If you're one of the 300 people.
2: We're not doing that on this show. I promise you that.
1: Sophia, you want your ex to be hot or unattractive?
3: I think my answer changed like halfway through this because at first I was going to say I don't care, but I think your friend might be right.
1: You want them to be hot?
3: Like a little clout in your past relationships? That doesn't hurt.
1: I only dated hot dudes?
3: Not only, but if there's like one or two, that's something to look back on.
1: All right.
2: Yeah. That's what I'm saying.
1: I don't think I have one hot ex. Justin, how about you?
4: I've always lived by the philosophy that you can't put makeup on a personality. Mm. So it doesn't matter to me so
2: lipstick
4: much.
2: On a pig?
4: Exactly.
2: What? I don't know what you're talking about, but...
1: Sure.
2: I mean, yes or no,
1: yes
2: dude.
1: Or no.
2: Do you want him to be hot or not?
1: Do you want your ex to be hot or not?
4: Sure.
1: Yeah?
4: Yeah.
1: Because you think it ups your clout? So she's right and I'm wrong. Oh, no. It doesn't look good for me.
2: Would you also like them to fail, though, for a while after?
1: I want to be the most successful out of all my exes. That I know for sure.
2: Well, that I agree with. Yes. You want to be the most successful. You want them to be.
1: I'm glad we fixed this.
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6: Here's the Mix 103.9 weatherology forecast for Oneonta. Chance of thunderstorms today, otherwise cloudy skies expected. Daytime highs approaching 76. Mainly cloudy skies expected, with fog and spots tonight. Chance for storms, lows dip down to about 58. Highs level off around 82. Tomorrow, a blend of clouds and sun with fog at times early. Highs level off around 85. Saturday, under mainly cloudy skies. 78 Sunday, thunderstorms likely. Get weather alerts anytime with your Mix 103.9 app. I'm meteorologist Kara Foster. Currently 62.
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0: If you sent a Facebook invitation for a party you're having and nobody responded or nobody showed up on the day of the party, or maybe you sent an Evite and people look at you like you grew a second head when you asked how come you didn't come to their party, there's a reason for that. Karen Thomas, she is an etiquette expert. Are the times of these invitations over? It's coming up next.
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0: Is it effective to use a Facebook invite anymore? I had an issue with this come up twice in the last couple weeks. Joining us, it's Karen Thomas. You can find her online at ktetiquette.com. She's one of the nation's foremost authority when it comes to good etiquette. And Karen, two people reached out to me and they said, hey, you never responded if you're coming to my event. And of course, I was horrified because I'm never the person not to RSVP or to at least acknowledge something that was happening. Both people sent it to my Facebook page and I wanted to say, well, then you didn't actually send me an invitation. You can't expect me to see it there.
2: Well, that's actually true. The Facebook invites and the events are one of the most least, not only effective, but least looked at events. I get a lot of invites there too. And again, you know, if you're not on Facebook all day or every day and you check it randomly, you're going to miss it. So if you want to send an e-vite, I suggest etiquette wise, do not do it via Facebook. Actually do it via email, snail mail, or text. And that way, you know, the person has gotten it. But Facebook is a very ineffective way to invite people. So you are not wrong.
1: Karen, I've had one of my friends here, well, you know, he's not actually my friend, my boss, who lives in my area, who I've invited to a couple barbecues before, and he says, no, that's not the same thing as when I tell him in the hallway or send him a text or a regular, like, invite like that. He says that's not a real invite, that I need to send him a real invite to an event. How would I do that nowadays? Because I'm not, you know, pulling out the calligrapher. I don't have one working right for me or anything like that. So how am I doing this?
2: Perfectly acceptable in this society now that we have become very, very lax and very laid back. And it's perfectly fine to ask somebody verbally. You don't have to do a formal invitation. Now, there's certain times where you should, like a wedding, but something like a barbecue, absolutely. A verbal is absolutely fine, a text and all that. Those are all acceptable ways to invite people to events.
1: See, he should just tell me he doesn't want to go. That's what he should do.
2: I think that's what he's trying to tell you.
0: Absolutely. Nice. I think he's just saying, like, unless you actually get a piece of paper and mail it and spend 74 cents or however much a stamp
1: costs
0: now. Then
1: he'll feel guilty enough to go?
0: Yes, exactly. Oh, okay. I'm glad you agree with me, Karen, because I just felt so bad that they would think that I would not respond. Now, another issue I had, somebody had sent Evites for their twins' birthday party, and I missed it because the Evite, like, went to an old email. I'm wondering, are the days of Evites over too? Because it's so easy to go into spam, or it's so easy to go to the wrong address, or it doesn't seem like a reliable way to get the message out.
1: I mean, in this case, it went to a Yahoo address, so it's basically another universe.
0: Right, it's like 10,000 emails of spam a day there.
2: Right. Well, unfortunately, Evites are still acceptable. However, the onus falls on the person doing the inviting to make sure that there is a correct email address. And especially with spam, like, that is something that it might go there. So again, if you really want that person to come and you're going to do it by Evite or you're going to do it by Facebook invite, you need to follow up and say, hey, Anna, we're having, you know, this birthday party next week. I sent it to XYZ, but I don't know if you got it or not. The person who's doing the inviting needs to take the onus and put it on themselves to follow up. And if they don't want to do that and you don't show, well, then you might miss it. So you just never know.
0: All right, Karen Thomas, you can find her online at ktetiquette.com. Thank you so much, Karen.
2: Thank you.
0: It's Anna and Raven.
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0: it's not really commonplace in America like it is in other countries, but every once in a while, you get to negotiate the price or barter something.
1: Oh, boy.
0: What was it? 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It's coming up next.
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0: Negotiate your car for?
1: Listen, bartering, negotiations is a thing of the past. It's something from the old time days here in America that we've let go by the wayside, Anna. I mean, for the most part, you think of it as third world country type behavior now at this point. Mm-hmm. But I once negotiated an extended deck around my pool and my entire interior of my house painted for my Nissan 350Z.
0: But how did the conversation come up? Like, were you like, listen, I will give somebody this weird car?
1: No, it wasn't a weird car. It was a lovely car. Okay. No. Listen, I had a car that plenty of my friends knew that I had it. Very nice car. My friend knew about it, but I never got to drive it. Common complaint, like when you own something like that and you don't have any time to enjoy it. So it just, you know, would sit in the garage or whatever at that point. And I bought a new house. And when I was doing that, I was talking about different projects I wanted to do around the house. And my friend who was a contractor said, hey, why don't you give me that car? I'll come over there and we'll do the deal. And we hammered it out over a couple days, details, that type of thing. I hammered it out and did the deal. Unfortunately, the transmission in the car blew about a month after I traded that car. But
0: so
1: by then,
0: happened?
1: The paint was done.
0: Okay.
1: And so it was contentious for a little while.
0: I can imagine.
1: Then we worked it out and we're good. We're good now. I mean, it's a car. First, I'm not a mechanic, so I didn't know anything about it. And the car had always gotten the best of everything. So, you know, there was no real way to know, I guess.
0: But, so you kind of lucked out in that deal.
1: I did luck out in that deal. I mean, I found a couple spots where it should have been two coats on the paint.
0: Okay. Yeah. I think you can let it go.
1: I think I can live with that, right? Yeah. I think I can let it go. House looks great, and the pool deck and the pool bar speaks for itself.
0: I went to this massive tag sale. There was like a ton of different like vendors that were there. It was kind of like a public tag sale.
1: Right.
0: And there was this guy, you know, I collect old radio stuff, old radios, things like that for my home.
1: Sure.
0: And there was this old radio board, and that's kind of where we push the buttons and we play the music and all that, if you're not familiar.
1: Sure.
0: And I said to him, how much? And it was small. I would say it's like the size of a laptop. It's like a small board. Mm-hmm. And he's like, $100. I go, are you crazy?
1: Right. You immediately told him he was nuts.
0: Yeah.
1: That's your first positioning when it comes to negotiation, the showdown. You're meeting eye to eye with this gentleman.
0: And I said, I'll give you $20 for it.
1: Uh-huh.
0: And you know what
1: started
0: he said
1: low.
0: To me?
1: What did he say?
0: He said, I'll give it to you for 40, but you have to promise never to use it for real. Only keep it for decoration. Isn't that weird? And I was like, all right.
1: He knew something about it that he wasn't divulging. It's
0: I don't
1: a fire
0: know.
1: Hazard. He said, don't ever use it for real.
0: Yeah.
1: It's a fire hazard.
0: Well, now I play radio with my girls in my living room with it. So I guess it was a good deal.
1: Wow.
0: 1-800-330-9999. It's Anna and Raven. What did you negotiate?
2: Hi, I own a deli and I don't have health insurance. So I negotiated with my dentist. He can eat at my deli every day for free. And he does my dental for my whole family.
0: Do you know what's really weird?
1: It's a sweet deal.
0: But my dad does that with the pizza place. So my dad owns pizza restaurants and they don't have dental. And he does the exact same thing with his dentist.
1: Wow.
0: He barters pizza with him.
1: Well, wait a minute. We have terrible dental here.
0: So what are
1: we
0: going to barter?
1: What can we negotiate?
0: What
1: can we do?
0: Nothing. We have nothing to offer. We can't offer anything.
1: No, we can give him a
0: what are we gonna
1: Can't
0: do?
1: Beat Raven t-shirt.
0: Can't
1: maybe?
0: Be. No dentist
1: what
0: wants our
1: this,
0: Can't Beat Raven
1: this
0: t-shirt.
1: Chair. I have this chair. The back of this
0: theft.
1: Chair is broken.
0: That is theft. We can't just give dentists chairs and say do our teeth.
1: Oh, man.
0: Ugh. 1-800-330-9999. What was the last thing you negotiated?
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5: Here's the Mix 103.9 weatherology forecast for Oneonta. Chance of thunderstorms today, otherwise cloudy skies expected. Daytime highs approaching 76. Mainly cloudy skies expected, with fog and spots tonight. Chance for storms, lows dip down to about 58. Highs level off around 82. Tomorrow, a blend of clouds and sun with fog at times early. Highs level off around 85. Saturday, under mainly cloudy skies. 78 Sunday, thunderstorms likely. Get weather alerts anytime with your Mix 103.9 app. I'm meteorologist Kara Foster. 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
7: 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I love it.

0: What was your last barter or trade or negotiation? 1-800-330-9999. Raven negotiated his car for contractor work on his house.
1: One time, my wife, she wanted this parrot in Cancun. Not a real parrot. We wouldn't do that. That's not nice. But they wanted like $40 for that. We got that parrot for like $20. $20. And I think they threw in a couple of those cool glasses.
0: Mm.
1: Yeah.
0: Yeah.
1: Like, my wife worked them.
0: What was the last thing you negotiated or bartered? 1-800-330-9999. And we have one woman on hold. If you're looking to rent an apartment, this is a good idea to try to save some money. It's coming up.
1: It's Anna and Raven, Mix 103.9.

0: You don't see it so much here in America, but in other countries and other places, you negotiate for things all the time. You barter, you haggle over price. Raven haggled over his car. He traded his car in for contractor work on his house.
1: Yeah, I got a new deck out of it, wrapped all the way around the pool. Totally great. And then they painted the entire exterior. Even silicone sealed my shower, too.
0: Yeah, but you had to give them your car.
1: Yeah, well, you know, I wasn't driving it anyway, so.
0: 1-800-330-9999. It's Anna and Raven. What was the last thing you negotiated?
2: Hi. So I was having my house painted, and the owner of the company, he liked the patios that I had. And we had just bought a new patio set, so he asked me if I would sell it to him. And I told him to knock $500 off the painting bill, and we called even, and he said yes. And my husband said it was the sexiest he's ever seen me.
1: Right. I do love deals like that. When my wife tells me she's going to return something that a store has refused to me, and then she gets it done, it's the sexiest she is. Mm. It's the sexiest she can be. It's no question about it. I know that feeling.
0: Hi, it's Anna and Raven. What did you negotiate?
3: So a long time ago, I negotiated my rent with my old landlord. He wanted to charge me $12.50 a month for a one bed, one bath, but it was in desperate need of work. It was old. There was just so many things that needed done. So I told him that I would fix the things that were wrong over the span of living there. I was there for 2 years, but he had to drop the rent if, you know, this was going to be the case. So he agreed. He ended up bringing my monthly rent down to, like, what was it, $875.
0: That's great.
1: That's insane.
3: So I saved a lot, yeah.
0: Yeah.
1: I mean, that must have been a decrepit dump, because I would have been like, no way for painting. Sorry.
3: It needed a lot of work, yeah. I mean, I'm pretty handy, so it kind of worked out.
0: We negotiated our first apartment. Oh, my gosh. It was in a basement of a house in Marge. Was the landlord, and she lived upstairs.
1: That's my neighbor's name.
0: Marge. Yeah. Oh, my, but she was a Marge, and I apologize if your name is Marge. But, like, you know, she had, like, the cigarette voice, like, and she tried to overcharge us when we moved in there, and that place was a dump. Not only was it a dump, but it had so many bugs, the long bugs with all the legs that would run across the floor, because it was, like, a basement apartment.
1: Silverfish.
0: And I remember after living there for a month, I was like, we can't keep paying this, and she dropped us $100, but it was mostly because I think she was just so thrilled that she had normal people living there,
1: right,
0: that she would have done anything to keep us there.
1: Probation period was up. She knew you weren't serial killers at that point.
0: Yep, exactly.
1: Yeah. 400 a month. That's like $4,000 or $5,000 a year.
0: It's a good negotiation.
1: I would have been like, you're crazy, yeah, lady. Get out of here.
0: No. Hi, it's Anna and Raven. What did you negotiate?
4: Baseball tickets. So talking with this scalper, and I noticed that they were just like terrible seats he was trying to sell. So I looked up the price online, and he was overcharging them for about $30. And you could tell he was getting kind of desperate. Talked them down and showed him the online price, and wound up paying $5 less. I bought a bunch of these tickets, and then like 30 minutes later, somebody was sort of frantically looking, and I flipped those tickets to him and made a $40 profit.
0: And it was the happiest, most proudest moment of his life.
1: I mean, everybody knows, dude, you wait till the second to buy your tickets, all right? If you're buying tickets outside, you buy them after, when you get into the second inning. Then the price is dropped. You're good.
0: I've never, ever in my life done that. I'm such a planner that I would panic. Like, what if I get there and there's no tickets? And then what do I do? I could never imagine.
1: It's a baseball stadium.
0: Yeah, but like,
1: it's massive.
0: I can't imagine like not being prepared and not knowing where I'm sitting and not getting there early so I can get my hot dog and beer.
1: That's how you save money. That's why it's a game of chicken.
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9: From the CNYNews.com news desk, I'm Jared Cirillo. Families are invited to wrap up the summer with a free afternoon of fun at the Yeager Museum of Art and Culture. The museum will host an afternoon at the museum on Saturday from 1 to 4 p.m., and the event will feature hands-on crafts, snacks, and an interactive spear-throwing demonstration. Children ages 5 to 11 are encouraged to attend with an adult, and the museum's current exhibits will also be open to visitors. New York State Police are asking for some help. They're locating or trying to locate a missing man. Investigators say Daniel Conklin was last seen on July 14th. He was walking along State Highway 205 near the Mirabito gas station in Lawrence. The 5'11" man has reddish hair, a beard, blue eyes, and several tattoos on his arms. If you have any information, please call your local police agency. Check out our website, cnynews.com. I'm Jared Cirillo.
6: Here's the Mix 103.9 weatherology forecast for Oneonta. Chance of thunderstorms today. Otherwise, cloudy skies expected. Daytime highs approaching 76. Mainly cloudy skies expected, with fog and spots tonight. Chance for storms. Lows dip down to about 58. Highs level off around 82. Tomorrow, a blend of clouds and sun with fog at times early. Highs level off around 85. Saturday, under mainly cloudy skies. 78 Sunday, thunderstorms likely. Get weather alerts anytime with your Mix 103.9 app. I'm meteorologist Kara Foster. Currently, 62.
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0: This past weekend, I went somewhere where most women have never gone before.
1: Okay. Big adventure.
0: It was humiliating. And the worst part about it was that my 7-year-old saw me doing it and she stood paralyzed and didn't say a word.
1: Oh, okay.
0: Yep. It's coming up next.
1: Maybe she'll do it.
0: No, she won't.
1: Okay.
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1: It's going to be an investigation.
0: Is that right?
1: This past weekend, I was at Whole Foods with my husband and my seven-year-old daughter. And as usual, even though we had just left the house and I had asked her 17 times to go to the bathroom before we left and she refused and said she did not have to.
0: Right.
1: The minute we walk into the grocery store, she says, "Mommy, I have to go potty." I said, "All right." So we head over to the bathroom area. I was not paying very close attention and the door, for whatever reason, was propped open. And I walked into the bathroom unknowingly and all of a sudden, a stench overcame my entire body. I said, "Oh my God. Gosh.
0: What is happening here? This can't be this place that I am used to." And no, not at all.
1: I looked to the left and I said, "Why are there no doors on the..." And I saw a urinal and I realized I had walked into the men's bathroom.
0: Yeah.
1: And I said, "Big faux pas. Oh my God, yeah. It's the boys' bathroom."
0: Right, de-louse me. Step into one of those radiation showers or something.
1: I put my hand out to reach my daughter to protect her from being in the boys' bathroom.
0: Mm-hmm.
1: And I turned around because she was not there.
0: Was there anybody in there?
1: No.
0: Okay, but luckily.
1: As I turned around,
0: yes,
1: I saw a large man standing in the doorway.
0: He was waiting for you to exit.
1: And Dakota, my little one, standing right behind him, just looking at me, mm-hmm. right behind him. And I said, "Oh, excuse me.
0: Yeah. We apologize. Thank you very much. You can have your terrible bathroom." What was so terrible?
1: I scurried out. And the smell and the dinginess of it was disgusting.
0: Stuck with you.
1: Yeah.
0: You feel like it's on your soul.
1: Right. So I immediately asked Dakota, I said, "Why?
0: Yeah.
1: Why would you let mommy make a mistake like that, knowing perfectly well what was happening?
0: God forbid she touched something in there."
2: But Dakota, why didn't you tell mommy that I was going into the boys' bathroom?
3: Because I didn't want to walk in there. And I didn't think.
2: You didn't think. So you just stopped and let mommy walk into the boys' bathroom, knowing perfectly well that I was not supposed to be in there.
3: Yes.
2: Do you feel bad about your decision?
3: No. I did not feel bad.
0: Yeah. She's seven. She doesn't care about, you know, remorse and things like that. She doesn't need to carry around guilt.
1: No.
0: Don't put that pressure on her because you can't open your eyes.
1: But here's the worst part, Raven.
0: What's up?
1: I scurried back to the bakery section where my husband was waiting for us.
0: Yeah.
1: I said, babe, I just went to the boys' bathroom. I go, it smelled so bad. And he looked at me and he goes, "That's what they all smell like.
0: That's what guys
1: bathrooms
0: smell like."
1: I go, "But it was so dirty." He goes, "Yeah." He goes, "Like, that's all men's bathrooms. That's what it smells like and that's what they look like." Is that true?
0: At the grocery store, it's got a pretty good track record for that. Yeah. You know, concert halls, anything like that. Yeah. It's pretty gross. Gas station. Oh, gosh. Don't ever do that. Don't make that mistake.
1: Oh.
0: Yeah. Yeah.
1: Why restaurants. Why are they so dirty and smelly?
0: Guys just don't pay attention.
1: Why don't you have doors? Why don't you have doors?
0: Yeah, I don't know. I remember in high school they used to remove the doors because people would smoke in the stalls.
1: Yeah,
0: I don't know. Maybe they did that.
1: I don't think that's a real thing at Whole Foods or at other regular public bathrooms.
0: They don't need it for urinals. I mean, if they, you know, toilets is one thing, but urinals never have walls or anything like that.
1: It smells so stale in there. I'm like, why? I don't understand.
0: I mean, you should have lodged a complaint with management is what I'm thinking would have been done.
1: Well, then be like, "Ma'am, why were you in the men's bathroom?" Yeah, instead, I did this way.
0: Right.
1: But here what we're going to do. We're going to do an undercover investigation. We have shared men's and women's bathrooms here as well.
0: I mean, they're not shared.
1: We
0: have men's and women's bathrooms.
1: Correct.
0: Yes.
1: But they're for everybody. They're not single stalls.
0: Yes, men are shared with other men, right? And women's are shared with other... It's a group bathroom.
1: We're going to send producer Justin and producer Sophia to the men's bathroom. Justin is going to do a sweep, and then Sophia is going to go in to see, is this true? Do all men's bathrooms smell and look like this? And compare it to our bathroom that we have here.
0: I'm sure management is thrilled.
1: It's coming up next.
0: Yeah.
1: It's Anna and Raven on Mix 103.9.
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14: Here's the Mix 103.9 weatherology forecast for Oneonta. Chance of thunderstorms today, otherwise cloudy skies expected. Daytime highs approaching 76. Mainly cloudy skies expected, with fog and spots tonight. Chance for storms, lows dip down to about 58. Highs level off around 82. Tomorrow, a blend of clouds and sun with fog at times early. Highs level off around 85. Saturday, under mainly cloudy skies. 78 Sunday, thunderstorms likely. Get weather alerts anytime with your Mix 103.9 app. I'm meteorologist Kara Foster. Right now, it's 63 degrees.
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0: It's an investigation. This past weekend, I accidentally went into the men's bathroom at a grocery store, and it was horrific.
1: I bet it was eye-opening for sure.
0: The stench that overcame me, and when I looked over and I realized there was no doors and that there were urinals, and it was dingy and filthy, I thought to myself, you can't, men don't live like this. Yeah. And then I went to speak to my husband about it, and he confirmed that, in fact, most men's bathrooms are just like that.
1: You should stop frequenting men's rooms.
0: Well,
1: that's what I would suggest. Number one.
0: Also, side note, I was walking my seven-year-old to the bathroom, and the door was, like, propped open, which is why I didn't realize it. And she stopped because she realized right away, and she just let me go.
1: Right.
0: She stopped and let me walk right in.
1: Farewell, Mom.
0: And I said,
1: good luck.
0: It can't be like that everywhere. So, right now, producer Justin and producer Sophia are standing outside the men's bathroom here at work. We're going to send Sophia in once he clears it to see, is it true and does it stink? It's next. Thanks for starting your day with us.
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0: It's an investigation. Do all men's public bathrooms stink? This weekend, I accidentally went into a grocery store to the men's bathroom by accident. And my husband confirmed to me that all bathrooms smell like that. It was disgusting.
1: Jarring for you, though, and a learning lesson.
0: So we sent producer Sophia and producer Justin to the hallway for a scientific experiment. All right, guys, are you outside the bathroom right now?
2: Yes.
0: Okay. Justin, I would like you to walk into the bathroom, please, and do a sweep to make sure there's nobody else in there.
2: All right, hold on. Opening the door. Coming in.
1: I mean, it's funny. You think, like, these people are walking around nude in there or whatever. I mean, they go in, they do their business.
0: No,
1: she
0: I just
1: wouldn't see anything.
0: No, I know they're not going to see anything, but I don't want her to walk in and there's guys in the bathroom. That's uncomfortable, but we need to get to the bottom of this. It's an investigation.
2: Okay, nope, there's nobody in here.
1: You're sure? Because sometimes people, they got tiny legs, right? There's that one guy that makes no noise whatsoever.
2: I'm sure.
1: Okay, because
2: I don't know if you know this about me, Raven, but unfortunately, I can see over the tops of the stalls here now.
0: What a creep. How do you know that? Have you checked on people before?
1: That's creepy.
0: Yeah.
1: Okay.
0: What does it smell like?
2: Well, I've definitely been in here under worse circumstances. It smells like a bathroom. Now, I have a lot of experience in locker rooms, different sports and all that, so I've definitely had my share of pretty rough environments.
0: Yeah.
2: This is low on that scale right now.
1: It's pretty tame. I'm going to tell you.
2: This bathroom, but it's been pretty bad. But,
1: no.
0: All right.
2: This is not bad. It's not bad.
1: It's pretty tame. It's not like a grocery store men's room or something like that.
0: Okay, because that was, I mean, terrible what I was enduring.
1: Well, open to the public. That's the main thing, right? Encouraging the public to do their thing. The public, they're animals.
0: All right, so Anna. Justin, before a man comes and tries to use the facilities,
1: get
0: Sophia
1: there.
0: In there. Get out of there. Send her in. Send her in by herself.
2: All right.
0: It's also early in the week, and I think they only clean those toilets on the weekends.
1: On the weekends?
0: Yes.
1: Right, so maybe that's working in her favor.
0: Right.
1: It could be.
3: Are you ready?
0: Hi, Sophia.
1: Yeah.
0: Sophia, go into
1: the
0: boys'
1: bathroom. That's the question, Sophia.
0: I can't wait to see if it looks like ours. Go ahead.
3: Okay. It doesn't look like ours. They have urinals on the wall.
1: Well, obviously.
0: Oh, wow.
1: I mean, we have two of them. We don't have a lot. We have two urinals.
3: No, you don't.
1: That's going to be different.
3: More.
1: Okay.
0: Is it one of those long ones that you see at, like, the NFL stadiums, or is it individual urinals?
1: You think we're at the fair?
0: I don't know.
3: Individual. They're small.
1: You think it's a trough?
0: I clearly don't know a lot about men's bathrooms.
1: I mean, we have a good amount of regular toilets there, Sophia. So overall, I mean, what do you think about the layout of the bathroom in there?
3: It's very similar to ours. My initial reaction, stench-wise, is... I'm pleased with it. It's not bad.
0: She likes it. Yeah.
1: As you said, though,
3: it'd be worse
1: coming out of the weekend.
0: Yeah.
1: You know, she's got to go in there on like a Thursday or a Friday.
0: All right.
1: You know, when the trash cans are overflowing.
3: Maybe a little later in the day.
1: Yeah.
0: Right. Maybe when it gets later, it's when it really starts smelling like stale pee.
1: Maybe after we've had a lunch for the entire office and everybody's had asparagus. Maybe that would be a good time to go.
0: Disgusting, Raven.
1: Right.
3: All
1: right.
3: Surprisingly clean.
0: All right, good. So what we've learned today, Sophia, is that the men that work here in our office are not gross.
1: Oh, no. I wouldn't go that far. Sophia, do me one favor. I want you to just open the door on the first stall right there.
0: Is there writing? Is there a girl's phone number on the wall?
1: No, there's not any writing or a girl's phone number, but I want her to notice something. When you open that first stall door, is there anything you notice?
3: The toilet's off centered?
1: Yes, the toilet is all the way against the wall, Anna, for some reason, in our bathroom.
0: Oh.
1: Like, if you sat on that toilet, your leg would be pressed up against the wall.
0: That's weird.
1: It is weird.
0: But is there any writing on the wall?
3: It's
1: no.
3: It's not a hygiene thing. No. All right, well, it's clean. It's not a bar. Issue.
0: For a, look, take a pen and write for a good time call.
1: No.
0: Jay Raven. This is Anna and Raven. Thanks for waking up with Mix 103.9.
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0: A lot of families have specific activities that it's kind of just part of their nature. 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
0: Do you force them to, or do you just accept it's not their thing? You're going to get the whole story, and then you'll be the judge. Couples Court, it's coming up next. Good morning. It's Anna and Raven.
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2: What couple?
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2: One problem.
4: It creates so many opportunities for the family. I mean, we already have one kid in college already. And
2: you decide the outcome.
3: I think that it's going to be really hard on us.
4: It's just going to create so many opportunities.
5: Go and take work, guys. Good luck.
2: It's Couples Court on the Anna and Raven Show.
0: Every day a couple joins us. They let us know what their disagreement is about. And then it's up for you to decide who's right. Morgan and Jeremy. So, Jeremy, playing the piano kind of runs in your family, right?
6: Yeah. I mean, it's been around forever. I mean, even my great-grandfather, he was a professional, like, pianist. And it's everyone in my family plays. We have a great piano in the house. It's just something we do, I guess.
0: Okay. And Morgan, I know you're having an issue with this because you have a 9-year-old son, correct?
3: Yes. And he really doesn't want to take why we have to force him to take lessons.
1: So, Jeremy, obviously this is something that means quite a bit to you, or else you guys wouldn't be here.
6: Yeah. I mean, my father is pretty adamant about it.

0: But, like, sure. He can still play baseball. This is an hour a week, right. You know, and it might be something that he really enjoys.
1: I mean,
2: I think learning an instrument is definitely enriching. And I think that, you know, oftentimes the things that we don't want to do when we're kids, when we get older, we do look back and say to ourselves, man, I was stupid. If I had just begun that, who knows? And I think we all realize that the piano player has the attention of the girl at the bar. You're not going to be giving him the lesson, though, Jeremy. This is, you'll just send him to another tutor or a teacher?
0: Yeah, I think it's going to be much better coming from somebody else. If it was me and him sitting in a room, nothing would get done. I'm not a great teacher. So, yeah, but we'll definitely have him go someplace.
2: So you mentioned there's a piano in the house. Does he see you play?
0: Absolutely. And that's the thing. At holidays, like when family get-togethers, whatever, like someone's always playing the piano. It's like a constant thing. I think he's just resistant to it initially, but I really feel like he's gonna get into it once he gets into it. Like, I didn't want to do it when I was a kid either. I get it, but I did it and I'm happy I did.
3: Huh. But he's just not interested, and it's hard. I mean, look, we already struggle so much getting him to even do his homework and to, you know, get through school. I just, adding another thing that he really doesn't want to do, it's going to be stressful.
1: Okay. I mean, we can see what our audience has to say. Should you force your 9-year-old to take piano lessons if they don't want to? Even if it's kind of part of the family culture and something that everybody does.
2: Mm.
1: Maybe you agree with Jeremy. Yeah, he's not going to know if he likes it until he tries it. Like, you have to do it. That's the end of it. You may see Morgan's side, too. If he's really not interested and he doesn't want to, then why would you do that?
2: 1-800-330-9999. Whose side are you on? It's the Couples Court with Anna and Raven.
1: It's Anna and Raven. Anytime, anywhere, any device.
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3: Here's the Mix 103.9 weatherology forecast for Oneonta. Chance of thunderstorms today, otherwise cloudy skies expected. Daytime highs approaching 76. Mainly cloudy skies expected, with fogging spots tonight. Chance for storms, lows dip down to about 58. Highs level off around 82. Tomorrow, a blend of clouds and sun with fog at times early. Highs level off around 85. Saturday, under mainly cloudy skies. 78 Sunday, thunderstorms likely. Get weather alerts anytime with your Mix 103.9 app. I'm meteorologist Kara Foster. Right now, it's 63 degrees.
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0: Thank you, DJ.
1: Can you force your 9-year-old son to do an activity he doesn't want to do? It's a disagreement right now between Morgan and Jeremy. Jeremy's family, they've all taken piano. His father, his grandfather, they're professional pianists. And
2: yeah, right. His grandfather was a professional pianist.
1: Yeah.
2: And they all play. The whole family plays.
1: Yep. It's like they got a piano in the house. It's their thing. And even though it's not what dad does professionally, like he just says, it's a tradition that we pass on in our family.
2: Right.
1: So now that his son is 9, he's like, you got to start taking lessons. It's an hour a week. You can just do it. And he doesn't want to because he's 9 and he plays baseball.
2: And Morgan just says, this is going to be hell on me. Like, we don't need this. I don't want to do this. You know, he doesn't have any interest. It's really not a big deal. Let it go. You know, maybe revisit it down the line or whatever. But Jeremy says, you know, it's going to be hurtful for the family. And 9-year-olds don't want to do what? You know what I remember being younger?
1: Mm-hmm.
2: My parents forcing me into many, many things. I did not love most of them. Once in a while, though, you'd get lucky and enjoy it. You get older, you look back and you say, man, I mean, you were 9. You were distracted.
1: What do you think? Can you force him to play the piano? 1-800-330-9999. Tara, whose side are you on?
3: I'm on Morgan's side. I really don't think that you should force a 9-year-old to do something that they don't want to do because it's really just going to implode. But who's to say that, you know, this boy might not, you know, grow up and have his own kids, and then maybe his kids will have the gene to want to play the piano. If he's not feeling it and he's 9 years old, it's just going to backfire. I really don't think that anybody should be forcing him. You know, maybe keep influencing him at the holiday parties, playing the piano, stress how much it has been important in the family line, but don't force him to do anything. It's not going to be good.
1: Whose side are you on? 1-800-330-9999. Couple score. This is Anna and Raven
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0: Can you force your 9-year-old to do an activity they don't want to do? So it's going on right now between Morgan and Jeremy. They have a 9-year-old son. Jeremy's family are accomplished pianists. They all play the piano. They have a piano in their house. And he does not understand why his 9-year-old is fighting back so hard on taking lessons. It's 1 hour a week, he says. We're going to force him to do it. We all do it.
1: Well, I think he understands why the 9-year-old doesn't want to do it. He doesn't understand why Morgan's fighting him so hard, right? He says, listen, when I was a kid and I started taking these lessons, I didn't want to do it either. But, you know, then I discovered it and I'm happy that I did. You know, the kid will be difficult, no question about it. When you're a kid, you know how to manipulate the situation. If you're unhappy, you're certainly going to express yourself and let it be known. On the other hand, it's like, you know, at 9, you're singularly focused on whatever it is that you want to do. And sometimes you have to be forced to do stuff.
0: I know, Morgan, mom, is just like, who wants to fight with him every single week
1: right.
0: to go to this?
1: He really doesn't want to deal with it.
0: Right, exactly. And I get that.
1: I'm already dealing with homework. I'm dealing with that stuff. We're already having some trouble.
0: Well, whose side are you on? 1-800-330-9999. Hi, it's Anna and Raven.
2: Hi, this is Allie speaking.
0: Hey, Allie, what do you think?
2: I have to agree with the mom. I was in the kid's position not long ago, and my parents tried to force me to do piano, and I hated it, and it just made me more stressed out and made me hate my life. So if he doesn't want to do it, I say don't force him to do it. It's a different day and age. It's different these days. I say you gotta listen to your kids. You really do these days.
0: Larry, what do you think?
3: I think I'm on the father's side. 9-year-old, and we're letting him decide what he wants to do. What's he going to do, sit in front of the TV, play video games all day?
1: I mean, he loves baseball.
3: He doesn't want to do his homework. He's not going to be playing baseball 24/7.
0: Yeah, that extra hour a week that he would sit in front of that piano.
1: I mean, it's just an hour, right? I mean, I think you got a point. Thanks, Larry.
0: Hey, Dana, what do you think?
4: I'm on the woman's side. I think it's very stressful. If he doesn't want to do it, she's probably going to listen to him the majority of the time. And I just think that he's 9. I just think that a lot of time is on things that he wants to do. Why force him to it?
5: The verdict is in. Jury foreman, what are the results?
0: Morgan, our audience agreed with you today. If he really doesn't want to play, it's another burden on your shoulders to have to force him to go to these practices and rehearsals. And maybe when he's a little bit older, he will, and then he can try it then. But right now, Jeremy, the audience agreed with her. Just back off. He doesn't want to do it. He doesn't want to do it. It's not his thing.
6: I mean, I get it. I'm frustrated, but like, you know, I mean, I think it's part of a larger conversation. There's a lot of stuff that he does that he doesn't want to do, that we make him do. But, yeah, I get it.
7: Thank you.
1: Morgan, you got to be relieved.
7: Yes, I'm so relieved. I thought it was a battle. I did not want to fight. Thank you. Thank y'all.
1: You know, Jeremy, I understand why it's important to your family. And I think that if you want this to happen, you know, you said larger conversation. I think that you need to be the one telling your son that I'm going to do this and you need to get him there, right? So that Morgan isn't caught in the middle. Right, because this is important to you. This is important to your family on that side of the family, and maybe you can revisit it. But you can table it for a while. Maybe you come back. But
6: yeah, certainly. Absolutely.
0: All right. If you have a problem too, send an email. couplescore@annaandraven.com.
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10: From the CNYNews.com news desk, I'm Jared Cirillo. New York State Police are asking for some help. They're trying to find a missing Otsego County man. Investigators say Daniel Conklin was last seen walking along State Highway 205 near the Mirabito gas station in Lawrence. This was on July 14th. Troopers say they have checked hospitals, hotels, and followed up on reported sightings, but have not had any success. Anyone with information is urged to contact State Police Troop C headquarters in Sydney, or you can always call your local police department. Families are involved.

0: Excited to wrap up the summer with a free afternoon of fun at the Yeager Museum of Art and Culture. 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I'm Jared Cirillo. 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
1: Here's the Mix 103.9 weatherology forecast for Oneonta. Chance of thunderstorms today, otherwise cloudy skies expected. Daytime highs approaching 76. Mainly cloudy skies expected, with fog and spots tonight. Chance for storms, lows dip down to about 58. Highs level off around 82. Tomorrow, a blend of clouds and sun with fog at times early. Highs level off around 85. Saturday, under mainly cloudy skies. 78 Sunday, thunderstorms likely. Get weather alerts anytime with your Mix 103.9 app. I'm meteorologist Kara Foster. Right now, it's 63 degrees.
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0: My girlfriend Rita just told me that her son got his first summer job, like his first real summer job. Right?
1: That's cool.
0: And I was so disappointed because it's like boring.
1: It's like a regular job.
0: It's like a regular job. Yeah. So what was your first summer job? 1-800-330-9999. It's coming up next. Good morning. We're Anna and Raven on Mix 103.9. Just go.

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1: It's the NN Raven Show.
0: Raven, what was your first summer job?
1: You know, I was thinking about it when you first mentioned this. I didn't have an awesome summer job. Like, I had regular jobs. Like, I mean, I think my first job was a dishwasher in a Chinese restaurant. And it was really, really tight kitchen. And it was really, really hot. And Mr. Fong was not always nice. But when he was in a good mood, you would get a free meal at the end of the night. And it was great because I love the teriyaki strips. I think the first cool summer job I had, I was a formal wear shop manager, like a tuxedo shop.
0: Yeah.
1: And the best part was it was air conditioned. So the only time it got really bad was prom season. And when it was like wedding pickup day, if you had like 7 weddings come in at once, that was tough. But other than that, it was like most of the time you were just basically trying to stay awake.
0: Right.
1: And then for those few harried moments, you would have like an adrenaline rush and it would be crazy. Right. But it was always air conditioned.
0: Like, who's renting tuxes in March?
1: Well, they got to pick them up in June and July. I'll tell you that.
0: Yeah.
1: Yeah.
0: So, you know, my girlfriend Rita, and you can call or text 1-800-330-9999. What was your first summer job? She was calling me and we were talking about her son, and she said he got his first summer job and he's a teenager. He's 16 years old. And he's going to be an intern in a marketing firm. So basically he's going to be filing paperwork and doing whatever.
1: Getting coffee.
0: I guess.
1: Yeah.
0: And I was like, no, that's dumb. And she's like, what do you mean that's dumb? I couldn't.
1: Right.
0: Like, that's what you do when you get to college.
1: Right. Like, that's like a serious job. Like, you're trying to become a serious adult.
0: Something on your resume.
1: Right, right. Yeah. I mean, that's not fun.
0: Right.
1: Right. It's not like hanging out at a golf course or anything like that.
0: My first summer job was we worked at this country club, and it was like one of those like well-to-do country clubs.
1: I think all country clubs are pretty much well-to-do.
0: Uh-huh. And we worked in the pool bar, and I'll never forget. It was like the craziest, best summer ever because all my friends worked there.
1: Yeah.
0: We would just eat. We would just cook and eat for ourselves all day.
1: I mean, it's just like a John Hughes teenage movie from back in the day. I mean, it's everything you would want it to be.
0: Then they asked us not to come back next summer because we flipped a couple golf carts. Like, that was the end of that.
1: Yeah, I think that's, again, par for the course, though, with your new employees.
0: And then one summer, I'll never forget it, that we... Now I look back and I'm like, my mom let me take a job at a pyramid scheme place. It was like, you had to sell knives. I was trying to sell knives door to door, like this Cutco place or something like that. I was like, who gives a 16-year-old all these knives?
1: Nobody would send their teenager door to door on anything nowadays either. Like, nobody. Nobody would do that.
0: Knives.
1: Right.
0: Can you imagine?
1: Yeah, no, that's crazy.
0: Oh, top 4 jobs for first summer jobs.
1: Okay.
0: Number 4 is a lifeguard.
1: Yeah.
0: Which I wanted to do. That's the coolest
1: wouldn't
0: job.
1: Wouldn't that be great, right?
0: Oh, it's the coolest
1: but
0: job.
1: But it's serious, though. You do have to pay attention, obviously.
0: Yeah,
1: people's lives are on the line.
0: Yeah.
1: So, you know, and you've got to be fit and all that. So maybe it's not so great.
0: Well, I think, like, it's very glamorous.
1: Yes.
0: I always thought it was glamorous, but because I couldn't actually swim with my head underwater, I never
1: qualified.
0: Right,
1: it wasn't going to be you. Wasn't going to be you.
0: Number 3 is babysitter. I get that.
1: Okay.
0: No. Number 2, camp counselor. I never got to go to camp because my parents are Italian and they didn't know what camp was.
1: Yeah, they didn't believe in it.
0: They didn't know what it was.
1: I'm not paying that kind of money.
0: What do you mean? You stay home.
1: Somebody else is going to watch you?
0: No, you watch TV. Right. TV's free, Anna.
1: Right.
0: You love TV. It's cartoons. You watch the cartoons.
1: Right.
0: And number 1 is being a summer intern, which is what my girlfriend's son is doing, and I can't believe it's becoming the norm.
1: Yeah.
0: Yeah.
1: I don't know. I guess camp counselor would be more glamorous in that regard.
0: Mm. Right? 1-800-330-9999. What was your first summer job? It's Anna and Raven on Mix 103.9.
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10: Here's the Mix 103.9 weatherology forecast for Oneonta. Chance for storms today. Otherwise cloudy skies with a few peaks of sun. Daytime highs approaching 76. Mainly cloudy skies expected with fog and spots tonight. Chance of thunderstorms. Lows dip down to about 58. Sunshine mixed with clouds at times with fog and spots early tomorrow. Daytime highs approaching 82. Cloudy skies with a few peaks of sun. Saturday with highs around 85. 78. Thunderstorms likely. Sunday. Get weather alerts anytime with your Mix 103.9 app. I'm meteorologist Kara Foster. Right now, it's 64 degrees.
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0: My friends just cracking themselves up. My girlfriend Gabby just texted me that her husband Seth, he mowed lawns at a cemetery for his first summer job and he never got any complaints. Gabby. It's true though, mowing the lawns, landscaping, that was a big first time summer job.
1: I had a friend who his first summer job actually was working with the undertakers at the cemetery. So his dad used to run the crew there and they would, you know, operate the backhoes and all that stuff. And they would lower people down to their final resting place. And he was doing that, I remember, at 14, 15 years old.
0: Wow.
1: Yeah, him and his brother.
0: What was your first summer job? 1-800-330-9999. It's coming up next. You're starting your day with Mix 103.9.
1: It's Anna and Raven.
0: It was so disappointing. One of my best girlfriends told me that her son, who's 16 now, he got his first summer job and he's going to be working like in a marketing firm. Not that there's anything wrong with that, but that's not what summer jobs are.
1: Yeah, I mean, you thought that he'd be outside somewhere enjoying the weather, you know, getting a tan, whatever.
0: Ice
1: having a little bit of fun with his friends.
0: Something fun, you know, like that's the whole point of getting a summer job, right?
1: Yeah. Well, that and money, right?
0: Well, yeah. Top four jobs for first summer jobs. Number four, lifeguard. Number three, babysitter. Number two, camp counselor. Number one, summer intern, just like Kyle's doing.
1: Get that internship thing here.
0: What was your first summer job? 1-800-330-9999. Anna and Raven.
2: My first summer job was something they don't even do anymore. I worked for the state for a youth conservation corps. And it was awesome. We used to go around to different state parks and just do little repair jobs and, you know, parking barriers, put in steps, and it was pretty cool.
1: Yeah, I mean, that sounds like a cool job. You sure they don't do that anymore, but use inmates? Or like, no, like, seriously, because, I mean, it seems like a good thing where there should be a work crew out there working it, right?
2: We had, I think there were two adults, and we would meet, all the kids would meet at, like, one location, and they would pick us up. I don't remember all the parks. I think there were four or five that we went to over the summer. We would just go out and do like park maintenance and repair stuff, and I think we made like $5 an hour, maybe something like that.
0: Yeah, I went to a farm recently, and they had a bunch of teenagers that were working the farm, and I thought that was really cool. You know, it was like, I don't know if it was volunteer or like they got in trouble and they had to do it.
1: Through a court order to work at the farm? I doubt it. Right.
0: But it was nice. I thought it was nice. Anna and Raven, what was your first summer job?
3: I work at the Playland to sell candy, apples, popcorn, and slushies.
0: Oh, amusement parks are a big good first job for the summer.
1: Yeah, I mean, that sounds good. Like, you're definitely, like, your friends are going to come by and it's going to stink when they're at the park, like, enjoying themselves. But they're going to come by and they're going to say, hey, and plus, not for nothing, if you're the slushy girl, you're going to get hit on. Like, you're going to get hit on. Inevitably, boys are going to hit on you, right? Because they're going to be like, what's up, slushy girl?
0: I always wonder how much qualifications do you have to actually be able to run the rides? Because those people are young, too.
1: No. Give me the candy apple dispensary.
0: That's right? What you want.
1: It seems like less. Yeah, I don't want that tension on the rides.
3: No, I never touched the candy apple because it's really hot. Yeah. It's like over 300.
1: See, that's enough danger for me right there. Right. You're right.
0: She's like, I'll stick to the slushies.
1: Yeah.
0: Hi, it's Anna and Raven. What was your first summer job?
4: Well, I was a mover. I was on one of those teams with two men in a truck.
0: Yeah.
4: It was awful.
0: Oh my gosh.
4: 1,000 degrees. And I'll tell you one thing: if you do hire a mover, tip. Because on those days when we got tips, it was awesome. But for the 90% of the time when we got jammed out, it was awful.
1: That's a rough gig, man. I mean, you look at it, you know, especially if you're thinking like, I'm just going to do this. It'll be, you know, I don't want to say brainless, but brainless. I won't have to think about it, right? I'll just have to be brawn right here for the next couple of months. Mm-hmm. You think it's going to be all right. You can show up in any condition you want. And then you get there and you're like, wait a minute, it's actually backbreaking work and I'm dying.
4: Oh, no, yeah. We would be hammered from the night before and even have to take the hair of the dog off before we start.
1: Oh, man. Well, that's great. Thanks for busting my lamp.
0: But the worst part is whenever I had a hard move and I would be like, how are they going to get this to the door? I'd always say, well, the movers have to figure it out.
1: Right.
0: Now knowing that you're just hungover
1: and
0: showing up. Yeah, that explains my walls, what they look like now.
1: Right. White glove movers because they were so lit the night before. I love it. Great. That's the only way to cover up the stank. Perfect.
0: 1-800-330-9999. What was your first summer job?
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0: Can't be Raven. Pop culture trivia will be back on Monday with a jackpot of $1,000. In the meantime, while Raven's brain is getting a break, remember, you could always sign up to play at annaandraven.com.
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1: Number one job for teenagers is becoming a summer intern, and that made me so sad because that's not what a summer job is.
0: Lame.
1: Right.
0: Yeah, that ain't no fun, man.
1: You gotta scoop ice cream and hang out with your friends and be outside or something like that.
0: At least be at a golf course.
1: Yeah, what was your first summer job? 1-800-330-9999. Hi, Anna and Raven.
2: My first summer job was working at Edible Arrangements. You know, making those bouquets of, like, fruit and stuff.
1: Yeah.
0: I love those.
2: I mean, it was okay. It was, like, the best job in the world. I did it with my best friend, so that made it fun.
1: Mm-hmm.
2: You know, like, we had a good time just the two of us. The only perk was that, like, we would sneak, you know, you're around food all day. It smells so good, and you just, like, we would sneak it. But, like, actually, by the end of the summer, they asked me not to come back because they said I'd eaten too much pineapple.
1: Wow.
0: Once they dip it in that chocolate,
1: you have to have it.
0: Yeah, there's no resisting it.
1: Yeah, what are you going to do at that point? It's their own fault for making it so irresistible.
0: No, it's true.
1: Yeah.
2: Right?
1: Hey, it's Anna and Raven. What was your first summer job?
3: Hey, you know, it's funny. I always wanted to be, I went to camp as a kid. I always wanted to be a camp counselor, and I got hired eventually, but not as a counselor. I got hired as, like, the maintenance guy. So I was, like, taking out trash. I was helping clean the kitchen at night. I just basically had to clean up the art shack. I had nothing fun to do. They would not let me be a counselor for whatever reason, which is really strange. So it just sucked.
1: That's sort of a bummer.
0: Yeah, you know what, though? I mean, look back on some of the best films and, you know, TV shows, though. The janitor is the guy that the kids, they learned something from, right? Breakfast Club. The janitor is super cool.
1: Whatever you got to tell yourself.
0: You know what? You should have been a better maintenance man.
1: Yeah.
0: Strive for that next summer.
1: Hey, it's Anna and Raven. What was your first summer job?
4: So I actually got to do something pretty cool. I went to Arizona State, and one summer I got a job giving Grand Canyon tours.
0: That's cool.
1: That is cool.
0: Yeah, you know you were in good shape that summer.
4: Oh, gosh, yeah, yeah. It was my junior year, and a lot of my friends kind of lived out in the area. So, you know, I would, like, hike and walk and chat with all these cool people all day, and then I would just party with my friends at night.
1: I always wonder, how do tour people, like, remember all the facts? Like, they can rattle facts like it's nothing.
0: I mean, it's all they're doing all day.
1: Is repeating the same thing over and over.
0: Yeah, I mean, 2-3 times a day, some of these walks. I mean, come on. That's a lot.
4: Yeah, people basically wanted to know, like, the same 5 things, and then the rest of the time it was just them taking pictures.
0: Right.
4: So
1: there you go.
4: It was pretty cool. I got paid to work out all day.
0: The other thing is just tell everybody to stay hydrated.
1: Exactly.
0: Over and over and over again.
1: Right. Yeah.
0: All right, we're drinking water. We're drinking water. Up here on the right is this rock.
1: It's another rock.
0: Yeah.
1: Look at this one. Yeah.
0: It's a cool job, though.
1: Yeah.
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8: Here's the Mix 103.9 weatherology forecast for Oneonta. Chance for storms today. Otherwise cloudy skies with a few peaks of sun. Daytime highs approaching 76. Mainly cloudy skies expected with fog and spots tonight. Chance of thunderstorms. Lows dip down to about 58. Sunshine mixed with clouds at times with fog and spots early tomorrow. Daytime highs approaching 82. Cloudy skies with a few peaks of sun. Saturday with highs around 85. 78. Thunderstorms likely. Sunday. Get weather alerts anytime with your Mix 103.9 app. I'm meteorologist Kara Foster. Right now, it's 64 degrees.
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1: Anything, anywhere. 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
0: Oh, really? How about these not so conventional sounds that I have coming up next?
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4: From the CNYNews.com news desk, I'm Jared Cirillo. New York State Police are asking for some help. They're trying to find a missing Otsego County man. Investigators say Daniel Conklin was last seen walking along State Highway 205 near the Mirabito gas station in Lawrence. This was on July 14th. Troopers say they have checked hospitals, hotels, and followed up on reported sightings, but have not had any success. Anyone with information is urged to contact State Police Troop C headquarters in Sydney, or you can always call your local police department. Families are invited to wrap up the summer with a free afternoon of fun at the Yeager Museum of Art and Culture. The museum is hosting an afternoon at the museum from 1 to 4 p.m. on Saturday, featuring hands-on craft, snacks, and an interactive spear-throwing demonstration. Kids ages 5 to 11 are encouraged to attend with an adult. I'm Jared Cirillo. Check out our website, cnynews.com.
3: Here's the Mix 103.9 weatherology forecast for Oneonta. Chance for storms today. Otherwise cloudy skies with a few peaks of sun. Daytime highs approaching 76. Mainly cloudy skies expected with fog and spots tonight. Chance of thunderstorms. Lows dip down to about 58. Sunshine mixed with clouds at times, with fog and spots early tomorrow. Daytime highs approaching 82. Cloudy skies with a few peaks of sun. Saturday, with highs around 85. 78, thunderstorms likely. Sunday. Get weather alerts anytime with your Mix 103.9 app. I'm meteorologist Kara Foster. Right now, it's 64 degrees.
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0: When was the last time you cried about something ridiculous? 1-800-330-9999. My mom's jaw, Raven, if you could have seen it, it dropped when I started crying at this public gathering because she knows that I never cry. Mm. And the reason why I was sobbing like a toddler, ridiculous. I'm actually embarrassed even thinking about it. It's coming up next. Good morning.
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1: I don't know what's been happening lately. I've always been really, like, even. I very rarely cry.
0: Hard as iron. Really? Really? You've always been even? That's the word you're going to use?
1: Like, I don't get super emotional about things.
0: Yeah, at all. Right.
1: But lately, I keep crying. And I'm like, what is my problem? And I cry about the most ridiculous things.
0: Toughen up, lady. Toughen up.
1: 1-800-330-9999. What was the last most ridiculous reason why you cried? Raven, do you remember when...
0: I know what you're going to say now.
1: The first time I ever saw Raven cry, and I was literally shocked. So I had, I was performing stand-up comedy. Raven has never seen me do stand-up.
0: Never.
1: Never. And I had done it for years, right? But I guess you thought that I was going to be terrible. So I was hosting this huge event, and I was doing a full comedy set, and it had been a long time since I'd done it. And I did okay. And I got off the stage, and Raven walked back, and he had tears streaming down his face.
0: No, that is not what happened. I did not have tears streaming down my face.
1: Were you or were you not crying?
0: No. I had wells full of water. That's right. I had wells full of water. There might have been a single one that dropped. I was very proud of you and proud for you. I didn't think you were going to be that good.
1: Well, thank you.
0: You were good.
1: I mean, Raven.
0: I was nervous for you. You hadn't done it in a long time. I'm in a room with you all the time. And frankly, you don't. I mean, you have good days and bad days.
1: Ridiculous. Hi, it's Anna and Raven. What was the last ridiculous reason why you cried?
2: Okay, I cry a lot. I get touched by a lot of things. But I saw my new puppy eating her food, so vulnerable and so sweet. And I just started crying, thinking, what am I going to do when she's gone? But she's 6 months old, so I've got 16 years to go. So... it was crazy, but I just love her.
0: I do this. So first off, if I watch a dog movie, forget it. I don't even watch dog movies at this point because they all have some sort of sad thing or whatever, and I can't deal with that. But it's the same thing. From time to time, I'll look at my dog and just be like, oh, my God, I love my dog so much. What am I ever going to do when they go? And yes. I'll lose it. Anna knows I won't be to work for at least a week.
1: I would say on average, once a month, Raven reminds me that when his puppies go, he's not coming to work for a week. Hi, it's Anna and Raven. Last ridiculous reason why you cried.
3: Oh, a lot of music makes me cry. The last one that made me cry was Marvin Gaye. The one with the... I forgot the title already. A lot of music makes me cry now.
0: Well, I know exactly what song you're talking about, but I'm not going to say it because I don't want to hear you cry.
1: What are you talking about? What song?
0: Songs make him cry.
1: Songs. Marvin Gaye songs?
0: It's not Sexual Healing. I'll just tell you that part.
1: It's probably not Let's Get It On either.
0: Thanks for the call, man. Yeah, have a great morning.
1: Hi, it's Anna and Raven. What was the last ridiculous reason why you cried?
4: I guess I was having a really bad day, and I went to get some gas, and I went in, gave the guy my money, gave him the pump number, and I poured a little bit on him about my bad day, which I don't normally do, and he looked at me, he gave me a face, said thank you, and gave me a lollipop for free. And I went in my car, and I just cried.
0: Oh,
1: because that was a small, kind gesture.
0: What a nice guy.
1: Yeah. Huh? Gosh, nice, we don't give people lollipops enough. I feel like you only get lollipops at the dentist, and that doesn't even make sense.
4: Yeah. I haven't gotten a free lollipop since I got a dentist visit when I was sick.
1: Right.
4: So it felt good that somebody cared enough to give me my favorite flavor of Flo Pop.
1: Yeah.
0: It's very nice.
1: It is nice. I would have cried, too. Thank you
0: for sharing. It's Anna and Raven, Mix 103.9, live online at WSRKFM.com.
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16: Here's the Mix 103.9 weatherology forecast for Oneonta. Chance for storms today. Otherwise cloudy skies with a few peaks of sun. Daytime highs approaching 76. Mainly cloudy skies expected with fog and spots tonight. Chance of thunderstorms. Lows dip down to about 58. Sunshine mixed with clouds at times with fog and spots early tomorrow. Daytime highs approaching 82. Cloudy skies with a few peaks of sun. Saturday with highs around 85. 78. Thunderstorms likely. Sunday. Get weather alerts anytime with your Mix 103.9 app. I'm meteorologist Kara Foster. Right now, it's 65 degrees.
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0: If you sent a Facebook invitation for a party you're having and nobody responded or nobody showed up on the day of the party, or maybe you sent an Evite and people look at you like you grew a second head when you asked how come you didn't come to their party, there's a reason for that. Karen Thomas, she is an etiquette expert. Are the times of these invitations over? It's coming up next. 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
0: Is it effective to use a Facebook invite anymore? I had an issue with this come up twice in the last couple weeks. Joining us, it's Karen Thomas. You can find her online at ktetiquette.com. She's one of the nation's foremost authority when it comes to good etiquette. And Karen, two people reached out to me and they said, hey, you never responded if you're coming to my event. And of course, I was horrified because I'm never the person not to RSVP or to at least acknowledge something that was happening. Both people sent it to my Facebook page and I wanted to say, well, then you didn't actually send me an invitation. You can't expect me to see it there.
2: Well, that's actually true. The Facebook invites and the events are one of the most least, not only effective, but least looked at events. I get a lot of invites there too. And again, you know, if you're not on Facebook all day or every day and you check it randomly, you're going to miss it. So if you want to send an e-vite, I suggest etiquette wise, do not do it via Facebook. Actually do it via email, snail mail, or text. And that way, you know, the person has gotten it. But Facebook is a very ineffective way to invite people. So you are not wrong.
1: Karen, I've had one of my friends here, well, you know, he's not actually my friend, my boss, who lives in my area, who I've invited to a couple barbecues before, and he says, no, that's not the same thing as when I tell him in the hallway or send him a text or a regular, like, invite like that. He says that's not a real invite, that I need to send him a real invite to an event. How would I do that nowadays? Because I'm not, you know, pulling out the calligrapher. I don't have one working right for me or anything like that. So how am I doing this?
2: Perfectly acceptable in this society now that we have become very, very lax and very laid back. And it's perfectly fine to ask somebody verbally. You don't have to do a formal invitation. Now, there's certain times where you should, like a wedding, but something like a barbecue, absolutely. A verbal is absolutely fine, a text and all that. Those are all acceptable ways to invite people to events.
1: See, he should just tell me he doesn't want to go. That's what he should do.
2: I think that's what he's trying to tell you.
0: Absolutely. Nice. I think he's just saying, like, unless you actually get a piece of paper and mail it and spend 74 cents or however much a stamp
1: costs
0: now. Then
1: they'll feel guilty enough to go?
0: Yes, exactly. Oh, okay. I'm glad you agree with me, Karen, because I just felt so bad that they would think that I would not respond. Now, another issue I had, somebody had sent Evites for their twins' birthday party, and I missed it because the Evite, like, went to an old email. I'm wondering, are the days of Evites over too? Because it's so easy to go into spam, or it's so easy to go to the wrong address, or it doesn't seem like a reliable way to get the message out.
1: I mean, in this case, it went to a Yahoo address, so it's basically another universe.
0: Right, it's like 10,000 emails of spam a day there.
2: Right. Well, unfortunately, Evites are still acceptable. However, the onus falls on the person doing the inviting to make sure that there is a correct email address. And especially with spam, like, that is something that it might go there. So again, if you really want that person to come and you're going to do it by Evite or you're going to do it by Facebook invite, you need to follow up and say, hey, Anna, we're having, you know, this birthday party next week. I sent it to XYZ, but I don't know if you got it or not. The person who's doing the inviting needs to take the onus and put it on themselves to follow up. And if they don't want to do that and you don't show, well, then you might miss it. So you just never know.
0: Karen Thomas, you can find her online at ktetiquette.com. Thank you so much, Karen.
2: Thank you.
0: It's Anna and Raven.
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0: not really commonplace in America like it is in other countries, but every once in a while, you get to negotiate the price or barter something.
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0: What was it? 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
0: What was the last thing you negotiated or you bartered? 1-800-330-9999. 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
1: Listen, bartering, negotiations is a thing of the past. It's something from the old time days here in America that we've let go by the wayside, Anna. I mean, for the most part, you think of it as third world country type behavior now at this point. Mm-hmm. But I once negotiated an extended deck around my pool and my entire interior of my house painted for my Nissan 350Z.
0: But how did the conversation come up? Like, were you like, listen, I will give somebody this weird car?
1: No, it wasn't a weird car. It was a lovely car. Okay. No, listen, I had a car that plenty of my friends knew that I had it. Very nice car. My friend knew about it, but I never got to drive it. Common complaint, like when you own something like that and you don't have any time to enjoy it. So it just, you know, would sit in the garage or whatever at that point. And I bought a new house. And when I was doing that, I was talking about different projects I wanted to do around the house. And my friend who was a contractor said, hey, why don't you give me that car? I'll come over there and we'll do the deal. And we hammered it out over a couple days, details, that type of thing. I hammered it out and did the deal. Unfortunately, the transmission in the car blew about a month after I traded that car. But
0: so
1: by then,
0: happened?
1: The paint was done.
0: Okay.
1: And so it was contentious for a little while.
0: I can imagine.
1: Then we worked it out. And okay. We're good. We're good now. I mean, it's a car. First, I'm not a mechanic, mm-hmm. so I didn't know anything about it. And the car had always gotten the best of everything. So, you know, there was no real way to know, I guess.
0: But, so you kind of lucked out in that deal.
1: I did luck out in that mm-hmm. deal. I mean, I found a couple spots where it should have been two coats on the paint.
0: Okay. Yeah. I think you can let it go.
1: I think I can live with that, right? Yeah. I think I can let it go. House looks great, and the pool deck and the pool bar speaks for itself.
0: I went to this massive tag sale. There was like a ton of different like vendors mm-hmm. that were there. It was kind of like a public tag sale.
1: Right.
0: And there was this guy, you know, I collect old radio stuff, old radios, things like that for my home.
1: Sure.
0: And there was this old radio board, and that's kind of where we push the buttons and we play the music and all that, if you're not familiar.
1: Sure.
0: And I said to him, how much? And it was small. I would say it's like the size of a laptop. It's mm-hmm. like a small board. Mm-hmm. And he's like, $100. I go, are you crazy?
1: Right. You immediately told him he was nuts.
0: Yeah.
1: That's your first positioning when it comes to negotiation, the showdown. You're meeting eye to eye with this gentleman.
0: And I said, I'll give you $20 for it.
1: Uh-huh.
0: And you know what he
1: started
0: said to
1: low.
0: Me?
1: What did he say?
0: He said, I'll give it to you for $40, but you have to promise never to use it for real. Only keep it for decoration. Isn't that weird? And I was like, all right.
1: He knew something about it that he wasn't divulging.
0: It's
1: a fire hazard. He said, don't ever use it for real.
0: Yeah.
1: It's a fire hazard.
0: Well, now I play radio with my girls in my living room with it. So I guess it was a good deal.
1: Wow.
0: 1-800-330-9999. It's Anna and Raven. What did you negotiate?
2: Hi, I own a deli and I don't have health insurance. So I negotiated with my dentist. He can eat at my deli every day for free. And he does my dental for my whole family.
0: Do you know what's really weird?
1: It's a sweet deal.
0: Wait, my dad does that with the pizza place. So my dad owns pizza restaurants and they don't have dental and he does the exact same thing with his dentist.
1: Wow.
0: He barters pizza with him.
1: What? Wait a minute. We have terrible dental here.
0: So what are
1: what
0: we going to barter?
1: Negotiate?
0: We go, yeah.
1: What can we do?
0: Nothing. We have nothing to offer. We can't offer anything.
1: No, we can give him a
0: what are we gonna
1: Can't
0: do?
1: Beat Raven t-shirt.
0: Can't
1: maybe?
0: Be. No dentist
1: what
0: wants
1: about
0: our
1: this,
0: Can't Beat Raven
1: this
0: t-shirt.
1: This chair. I have this chair. The back of this
0: theft.
1: Chair is broken.
0: That is theft. We can't just give dentists chairs as they do our teeth.
1: Oh, man.
0: Ugh. 1-800-330-9999. What was the last thing you negotiated?
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2: Here's the Mix 103.9 weatherology forecast for Oneonta. Chance for storms today. Otherwise cloudy skies with a few peaks of sun. Daytime highs approaching 76. Mainly cloudy skies expected with fog and spots tonight. Chance of thunderstorms. Lows dip down to about 58. Sunshine mixed with clouds at times with fog and spots early tomorrow. Daytime highs approaching 82. Cloudy skies with a few peaks of sun. Saturday with highs around 85. 78. Thunderstorms likely. Sunday. Get weather alerts anytime with your Mix 103.9 app. I'm meteorologist Kara Foster. Right now, it's 65 degrees.
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0: The most common sounds that people listen to when they fall asleep at night. Raven doesn't need any of these things because he says he can fall asleep to anything.
1: Anything, anywhere. I could fall asleep within minutes.
0: Oh, really? How about these not so conventional sounds that I have coming up next? Good morning. It's Anna on Raven.
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0: You don't see it so much here in America, but in other countries and other places, you negotiate for things all the time. You barter, you haggle over price. Raven haggled over his car. He traded his car in for contractor work on his house.
1: Yeah, I got a new deck out of it, wrapped all the way around the pool. Totally great. And then they painted the entire exterior. Even silicone sealed my shower, too.
0: Yeah, but you had to give them your car.
1: Yeah, well, you know, I wasn't driving it.

0: Anyway, so
1: 1-800-330-9999. It's Hannah and Raven. What was the last thing you negotiated?
2: Hi. So I was having my house painted, and the owner of the company, he liked the patios that I had, and we had just bought a new patio set. So he asked me if I would sell it to him, and I told him to knock $500 off the painting bill, and we call it even. And he said yes. And my husband said it was the sexiest he's ever seen me.
0: Right. I do love deals like that. I do love deals like that. When my wife tells me she's going to return something that a store has refused to me, and then she gets it done, it's the sexiest she is. Mm. It's the sexiest she can be. It's no question about it. I know that feeling.
1: Hi, it's Hannah and Raven. What did you negotiate?
3: So a long time ago, I negotiated my rent with my old landlord. He wanted to charge me $12.50 a month for a one bed, one bath, but it was in desperate need of work. It was old. There's just so many things that needed done. So I told him that I would fix the things that were wrong over the span of living there. I was there for 2 years, but he had to drop the rent if, you know, this was going to be the case. So he agreed. He ended up bringing my monthly rent down to, like, what was it? $875.
1: That's great.
0: That's insane.
3: So I saved a lot, yeah.
1: Yeah.
0: I mean, that must have been a decrepit dump, because I would have been like, no way for painting. Sorry.
3: It needed a lot of work, yeah. But I mean, I'm pretty handy, so it kind of worked out.
1: We negotiated our first apartment. Oh my gosh. It was in a basement of a house, and Marge was the landlord, and she lived upstairs.
0: That's my neighbor's name.
1: Marge. Yeah. Oh my, but she was a Marge, and I apologize if your name is Marge. But, like, you know, she had like the cigarette voice, like, and she tried to overcharge us when we moved in there, and that place was a dump. Not only was it a dump, but it had so many bugs, the long bugs with all the legs that would run across the floor, because it was like a basement apartment.
0: Silverfish.
1: And I remember after living there for a month, I was like, we can't keep paying this. And she dropped us $100, but it was mostly because I think she was just so thrilled that she had normal people living there,
0: right,
1: that she would have done anything to keep us there.
0: Probation period was up. She knew you weren't serial killers at that point.
1: Yep, exactly.
0: Yeah. 400 a month. That's like $4,000 or $5,000 a year.
1: It's a good negotiation.
0: I would have been like, you're crazy, yeah, lady. Get out of here.
1: No. Hi, it's Anna and Raven. What did you negotiate?
4: Baseball tickets. So talking with this scalper, and I noticed that they were just like terrible seats he was trying to sell. So I looked up the price online, and he was overcharging them for about $30. And you could tell he was getting kind of desperate. Talked them down and showed him the online price, and wound up paying $5 less. I bought a bunch of these tickets, and then like 30 minutes later, somebody was sort of frantically looking, and I flipped those tickets to him and made a $40 profit.
1: And it was the happiest, most proudest moment of his life.
0: I mean, everybody knows, dude, you wait till the second to buy your tickets, all right? If you're buying tickets outside, you buy them after, when you get into the second inning. Then the price is dropped. You're good.
1: I've never, ever in my life done that. I'm such a planner that I would panic. Like, what if I get there and there's no tickets? And then what do I do? I could never imagine.
0: It's a baseball stadium.
1: Yeah, but like,
0: it's massive.
1: I can't imagine like not being prepared and not knowing where I'm sitting and not getting there early so I can get my hot dog and beer.
0: That's how you save money. That's why it's a game of chicken.
1: It's Anna and Raven. 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

And this town's lost its faith. Our colors will fade eventually. So if our time is running out, day after day, we'll make the mundane a masterpiece. Oh my, my, oh my, my love, I take one look at you, you're taking me out.

0: Thanks for working with us. It's Deanna. So I know we spend a lot of time cleaning and sanitizing the bathroom, the kitchen counter, but the dirtiest items in the house sometimes get ignored. Okay, let's talk about the top five dirtiest items, starting with the coffee reservoir. When was the last time you cleaned that Keurig or your coffee maker? Number four, the pet bowl. Yeah, you got to run that through the dishwasher every day. Number three, the most germiest thing in the house, the toothbrush holder. Oh, that's not good. Number two is the kitchen sink, and the dirtiest thing in the house, that sponge. Oh, I can't stand sponges. I refuse to use them. They just seem like they're full of germs. Well, apparently they are. That's the number one dirtiest thing.
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4: Here's the Mix 103.9 weatherology forecast for Oneonta. Chance for storms today. Otherwise cloudy skies with a few peaks of sun. Daytime highs approaching 76. Mainly cloudy skies expected with fog and spots tonight. Chance of thunderstorms. Lows dip down to about 58. Sunshine mixed with clouds at times with fog and spots early tomorrow. Daytime highs approaching 82. Cloudy skies with a few peaks of sun. Saturday with highs around 85. 78. Thunderstorms likely. Sunday. Get weather alerts anytime with your Mix 103.9 app. I'm meteorologist Kara Foster. 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
25: Here's the Mix 103.9 weatherology forecast for Oneonta. Chance for storms today. Otherwise cloudy skies with a few peaks of sun. Daytime highs approaching 76. Mainly cloudy skies expected with fog and spots tonight. Chance of thunderstorms. Lows dip down to about 58. Sunshine mixed with clouds at times with fog and spots early tomorrow. Daytime highs approaching 82. Cloudy skies with a few peaks of sun. Saturday with highs around 85. 78. Thunderstorms likely. Sunday. Get weather alerts anytime with your Mix 103.9 app. I'm meteorologist Kara Foster. Right now, 66.
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0: is love out of reach because it's just not affordable. It's Deanna. So 1 in 4 believe that their financial situation has stopped them from finding true love because of money. First of all, people aren't dating as much because dates can be expensive. But people were asked what salary someone needs to make to find true love. You know what the answer was? $106,000 a year. But regardless of salary, there are some people who have ended a relationship because someone was financially irresponsible. I guess this does make sense, right? Because if you are picking a partner, you want someone who can hold up their end of the bills and be financially responsible for themselves, so they're not always borrowing money from you. So what do you think? Is love unaffordable these days?
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26: Here's the Mix 103.9 weatherology forecast for Oneonta. Chance for storms today. Otherwise cloudy skies with a few peaks of sun. Daytime highs approaching 76. Mainly cloudy skies expected with fog and spots tonight. Chance of thunderstorms. Lows dip down to about 58. Sunshine mixed with clouds at times, with fog and spots early tomorrow. Daytime highs approaching 82. Cloudy skies with a few peaks of sun. Saturday, with highs around 85.

0: 78, thunderstorms likely, Sunday. 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
2: 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I'm sure those are going to be gone in a blink of an eye. 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
14: Here's the Mix 103.9 weatherology forecast for Oneonta. Chance for storms today. Otherwise cloudy skies with a few peaks of sun. Daytime highs approaching 76. Mainly cloudy skies expected, with fog and spots tonight. Chance of thunderstorms, lows dip down to about 58. Sunshine mixed with clouds at times, with fog and spots early tomorrow. Daytime highs approaching 82. Cloudy skies with a few peaks of sun, Saturday, with highs around 85. 78, thunderstorms likely, Sunday. Get weather alerts anytime with your Mix 103.9 app. I'm meteorologist Kara Foster. Right now, 68.
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0: 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It's Deanna. 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Are you ready for the dirtiest things that we have at home? Number 5 is the coffee reservoir. When was the last time you cleaned your coffee maker, your Keurig? Number 4 is the pet bowl. We should be putting that through the dishwasher every night. And the 3rd germiest item in our house is the toothbrush holder. 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Oh my goodness. Number 2 is the kitchen sink. And the number 1 dirtiest item in our home, the sponge. Oh yeah. Sponges gross me out because they are just a hotbed for germs.
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20: Billy. 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Chance of thunderstorms this afternoon. Otherwise, cloudy skies with a few peaks of sun. Highs level off around 76. Mainly cloudy skies expected with fog and spots tonight. Chance of thunderstorms. Lows level off around 58. High temperatures reach up to 82 with fog early tomorrow. Sunshine mixed with clouds at times. Mainly cloudy skies expected Saturday with daytime highs approaching 85. 78 thunderstorms likely Sunday. Get weather alerts anytime with your Mix 103.9 app. I'm meteorologist Kara Foster. Right now, 69.
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11: Here's the Mix 103.9 weatherology forecast for Oneonta. Chance of thunderstorms this afternoon. Otherwise cloudy skies with a few peaks of sun. Highs level off around 76. Mainly cloudy skies expected, with fog and spots tonight. Chance of thunderstorms. Lows level off around 58. High temperatures reach up to 82, with fog early tomorrow. Sunshine mixed with clouds at times. Mainly cloudy skies expected Saturday, with daytime highs approaching 85. 78 thunderstorms likely Sunday. Get weather alerts anytime with your Mix 103.9 app. I'm meteorologist Kara Foster. Right now, 69.

When was the last time you treated yourself to a night out? We want to send you to the Backstreet Boys concert at Sphere in Las Vegas. It's going to be visually stunning. You'll be with thousands of other Backstreet Boys fans singing along to every song. 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

0: remember life before iPhones? It was, well, it was the same as now. We just had crappier phones. 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
1: They say the holy water's watered down, and this town's lost its faith. Our colors will fade eventually, so if our time is running out, day after day, we'll make the mundane a masterpiece. Oh my, oh my love, I take one look at you, you're taking me out.

0: Is finding true love out of reach because it's unaffordable? 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So 1 in 4 believe that their financial situation has stopped them from finding true love. Now, because of money, people are dating less, so you're really not going to find anybody when you're stuck at home. 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You know what they said? $106,000 a year. That's how much you need to make in order to find true love. I feel like more and more these days, though, the financial aspect of relationships is really coming to the forefront. But what do you think? Is true love unaffordable?
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1: Here's the Mix 103.9 weatherology forecast for Oneonta. Chance of thunderstorms this afternoon, otherwise cloudy skies with a few peaks of sun. Highs level off around 76. Mainly cloudy skies expected, with fog and spots tonight. Chance of thunderstorms, lows level off around 58. High temperatures reach up to 82, with fog early tomorrow. Sunshine mixed with clouds at times. Mainly cloudy skies expected, Saturday, with daytime highs approaching 85. 78, thunderstorms likely, Sunday. Get weather alerts anytime with your Mix 103.9 app. I'm meteorologist Kara Foster. Currently, 68.
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there are some non-negotiables that Olivia Dean has when it comes to finding a man. She says they must be kind to everyone. They must love dogs, and they can't be afraid to dance.

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You know what goes great with coffee in the morning? The Anna and Raven Show. 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Because you know what? You'll start your day off in such a good mood. So turn it up. Yes.

really don't think this is a surprise to anyone. Toy Story 5 is the highest grossing movie of the year so far. From the movie, it's Taylor, I Knew It, I Knew You.

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10: Here's the Mix 103.9 weatherology forecast for Oneonta. Chance of thunderstorms this afternoon. Otherwise, cloudy skies with a few peaks of sun. Highs level off around 76. Mainly cloudy skies expected with fog and spots tonight. Chance of thunderstorms. Lows level off around 58. High temperatures reach up to 82 with fog early tomorrow. Sunshine mixed with clouds at times. Mainly cloudy skies expected Saturday with daytime highs approaching 85. 78 thunderstorms likely Sunday. Get weather alerts anytime with your Mix 103.9 app. I'm meteorologist Kara Foster. Currently 68.
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There have been so many viral animals. We've had Punch the Monkey. We've had Neil the Seal. And now everyone's talking about Jimothy the Raccoon. Google Jimothy and you'll get a cute little surprise.

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22: Here's the Mix 103.9 weatherology forecast for Oneonta. Cloudy skies with a few peaks of sun this afternoon, with thunderstorms likely. Daytime highs approaching 76. Mainly cloudy skies expected, with fog and spots tonight. Chance of thunderstorms, lows dip down to about 58. Daytime highs approaching 82, with fog and spots early tomorrow. Sunshine mixed with clouds at times. Cloudy skies with a few peaks of sun Saturday, with daytime highs approaching 85. 78, storms likely Sunday. Get weather alerts anytime with your Mix 103.9 app. I'm meteorologist Kara Foster. Right now, 71.
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9: Here's the Mix 103.9 weatherology forecast for Oneonta. Cloudy skies with a few peaks of sun this afternoon, with thunderstorms likely. Daytime highs approaching 76. Mainly cloudy skies expected, with fogging spots tonight. Chance of thunderstorms. Lows dip down to about 58. Daytime highs approaching 82, with fogging spots early tomorrow. Sunshine mixed with clouds at times. Cloudy skies with a few peaks of sun Saturday, with daytime highs approaching 85. 78, storms likely Sunday. Get weather alerts anytime with your Mix 103.9 app. I'm meteorologist Kara Foster. Right now, 71.
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0: and Duncan. Happy Thursday. Thanks for hanging out.
1: So we've got this VIP trip that we've been talking about to Vegas to see the Backstreet Boys.
0: Right.
1: And we talk about all the cool things you can do out

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I've got a new study that we're going to talk about coming up in 10 minutes.

0: If you're a mom of young kids, you feel a little overwhelmed, you are definitely not alone. There was a study of 2,000 moms who have young kids, and they say they found that 2 in 5 moms of little ones feel like parenting is a job that the day is just too short for.
1: Oh, yeah. Oh, my gosh. And if you don't have a partner that's helping...
0: Oh, that's even worse. So if you're a parent, a mom specifically of young kids, you're not alone. We've got you.
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12: Here's the Mix 103.9 weatherology forecast for Oneonta. Chance for storms this afternoon. Otherwise cloudy skies with a few peaks of sun. Daytime highs approaching 76. Partly cloudy with fog and spots. Tonight, chance for storms. Lows around 58. Highs level off around 82 with fog and spots early tomorrow. Sunshine mixed with clouds at times. Mainly cloudy skies expected Saturday with daytime highs approaching 85. 78 thunderstorms likely Sunday. Get weather alerts anytime with your Mix 103.9 app. I'm meteorologist Kara Foster. Right now, 71.
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0: Tedder, the frontman of One Republic. Did you know that he writes a lot of songs for other artists?
1: I knew that, but I don't know which songs he's been a part of.
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16: Here's the Mix 103.9 weatherology forecast for Oneonta. Chance for storms this afternoon. Otherwise cloudy skies with a few peaks of sun. Daytime highs approaching 76. Partly cloudy with fog and spots. Tonight, chance for storms. Lows around 58. Highs level off around 82, with fog and spots early tomorrow, sunshine mixed with clouds at times. Mainly cloudy skies expected Saturday, with daytime highs approaching 85. 78, thunderstorms likely Sunday. Get weather alerts anytime with your Mix 103.9 app. I'm meteorologist Kara Foster. Right now, 71.

0: Hey, today is International Day of Friendship. 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

0: remember life before iPhones? It was, well, it was the same as now. We just had crappier phones. It's another 2K anthem
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0: What's something that people do on planes that annoys you?
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0: I'll tell you the top things that annoy people on planes coming up in 10 minutes.

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0: assuming that you've been on an airplane before, there's always something that somebody does on that plane to annoy you. And Duncan's got the number one thing that annoys people the most on a plane. But first, we want to go to your chats. Actually, we have a voice message from Shannon that she sent in.
1: So we were on a flight, and no joke, the guy next to me started clipping his toenails.
2: On an airplane? Get out of here. You should get tased for that. They should come along with a taser and just...
0: When you're doing something wrong on the plane, it's like they're a dog. Like, no! Yes.
2: Sarah chatted in, people who marinate themselves in cologne and perfume. Sarah's my neighbor. Hey, Sarah, thank you for listening.
0: Shout out, Sarah. Mariah said kicking the seat in front of them.
2: Yeah, yes. That's a big one.
0: Lindsay said tablets playing with no headphones.
2: Mm-hmm.
0: Yes, I hate when people do that. I'm like, are you not self-aware whatsoever? Okay, the one that I'm like, yes, is Todd, who said people standing up the moment the plane lands.
2: So number two most annoying thing that people do, according

0: No, that survey.
1: It's so annoying. Like, sit down. So people standing right when the plane lands is the number two thing that annoys people the most. Okay.
0: Number one is hogging the armrest.
1: Ooh, yeah.
2: Mix 1039. 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
5: Here's the Mix 103.9 weatherology forecast for Oneonta. Partly cloudy skies with fog and spots. Tonight, with a chance of thunderstorms. Lows level off around 57. Sunshine mixed with clouds at times. With fog and spots early tomorrow, high temperatures reach up to 82. Mainly clear skies. Tomorrow night, lows level off around 57. Sunshine mixed with clouds at times. Saturday, with daytime highs approaching 85. 78, thunderstorms likely. Sunday. Get weather alerts anytime with your Mix 103.9 app. I'm meteorologist Kara Foster. Currently 73.
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0: Did you know that she won it by performing Celine Dion's My Heart Will Go On?
1: Oh, nice. I didn't know that.
0: I know. Here she is with Midnight.

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15: Sunshine mixed with clouds at times, Saturday, with daytime highs approaching 85. 78, thunderstorms likely, Sunday. Get weather alerts anytime with your Mix 103.9 app.

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0: I am the worst at it.
1: Terrible.
0: If I see you in public and I'm like, hey, you, or hey, buddy, that's because I can't remember your name.
1: I recognize your face.
0: Yeah.
1: I don't remember your name.
0: So I found an article here on how you can remember.

0: 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Three easy things you can do.
1: Okay.
0: Number one, you got to start listening.
1: Is that one of the things on there?
0: You got to be a better listener.
1: What the heck?
0: Sometimes you're at like a cocktail party or whatever and you're just not fully focused. Repeat the name back to them.
1: I've heard that one.
0: So introduce yourself to me, Carly.
1: Okay. Hi, I'm Carly.
0: Carly, nice to meet you.
1: Uh-huh.
0: What do you do, Carly? Try to repeat it a couple times if you can.
1: I like it.
0: It could get weird if you keep going. But you can get a couple times in there. And then the final tip, if it makes sense, have them spell it for you. So you can't do that with like Ed or Bob.
1: Bob, how do you spell that? Yeah.
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1: So the cool thing is the fans are now moms. So a lot of them are going to have their daughters with them.
0: Fun! Enter to win a trip to see

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0: You're gonna... Harry Styles has four nipples.
1: Wait.
0: Did you know that?
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0: There's a woman in the U.S. named Susan who recently turned 108 years old.
1: Oh my gosh. Would you want to live to 108, Carly?
0: If I'm living like Susan, yeah, because she still lives independently.
1: Wow.
0: She drives. She loves to dance and go out and socialize. And she has shared her tips on a long life.
1: I don't think most 108-year-olds are like Susan, but like, if she's got tips,
0: she's got great tips.
1: Let's learn right now.
0: She says, keep moving. Daily exercise, movement is a routine for her.
1: Okay.
0: Eat healthy food. Be independent. Make sure you're able to, you know, rely on yourself. Keep your mind busy.
1: Okay.
0: Have things that you're doing. Play some Sudoku, maybe. I don't know.
1: Yeah, crossword puzzles or whatever you're into, yeah.
0: And she says, expand your horizons.
1: Okay.
0: She has visited multiple countries and states and learning about other people, other things, other cultures. And so making sure you're expanding outside of your bubble. And that doesn't necessarily, I feel like that doesn't necessarily mean visiting these places. You don't have to spend that money.
1: Yeah.
0: But like, at least learning about these other places.
1: Mm.
0: Learning about other people that are outside of your bubble, your town, you know, is good for your brain and therefore good for longevity.
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3: Here's the Mix 103.9 weatherology forecast for Oneonta. Partly cloudy skies with fog and spots. Tonight, with a chance of thunderstorms. Lows level off around 57. Sunshine mixed with clouds at times. With fog and spots early tomorrow, high temperatures reach up to 82. Mainly clear skies. Tomorrow night, lows level off around 57. Sunshine mixed with clouds at times. Saturday, with daytime highs approaching 85. 78, thunderstorms likely. Sunday. Get weather alerts anytime with your Mix 103.9 app. I'm meteorologist Kara Foster. Right now, 73.
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11: Here's the Mix 103.9 weatherology forecast for Oneonta. Partly cloudy skies with fog and spots. Tonight with a chance of thunderstorms. Lows level off around 57. Sunshine mixed with clouds at times, with fog and spots early tomorrow. High temperatures reach up to 82. Mainly clear skies. Tomorrow night, lows level off around 57. Sunshine mixed with clouds at times. Saturday, with daytime highs approaching 85. 78, thunderstorms likely. Sunday. Get weather alerts anytime with your Mix 103.9 app. I'm meteorologist Kara Foster. Right now, 73.
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3: Home after a long week of travel. 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
4: Yes.
3: What was the very first thing that you did when you walked through the door the very first time?
4: Ooh, I checked to make sure I paid the electricity bill, so I flipped the light on. I made sure my key worked. I didn't get evicted. But other than that, I love to just christen my bathroom again.
3: Oh,
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4: I get home, I'm like, I need
3: yes,
4: my
3: baby.
4: 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What's the first thing you do after a long trip?
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3: I have
4: really?
3: To take a shower. 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
4: All right.
3: Let us know what yours is. 1-888-900-5217.

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1: When you find out that your friends are actually liars, what do you do? It's Lauren Snap, Donnie Meacham, Pop Crush Nights. 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
2: Still is old as time.
1: Donnie, I don't even know what to say because I ask you, I'm like, what are you doing this weekend? 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And then I find out later because of Instagram that you lied and you didn't just stay home and, you know, keep it low key and chill. You went hiking.
2: Okay, give me a second to come up with a defense and I'm going to mute you from Instagram and we'll be right back.
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2: 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At Lord Snap. 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
1: Here's the Mix 103.9 weatherology forecast for Oneonta. Partly cloudy skies with fog and spots tonight with a chance of thunderstorms. Lows level off around 57. Sunshine mixed with clouds at times with fog and spots early tomorrow. High temperatures reach up to 82. Mainly clear skies tomorrow night. Lows level off around 57. Sunshine mixed with clouds at times Saturday with daytime highs approaching 85. 78 thunderstorms likely Sunday. Get weather alerts anytime with your Mix 103.9 app. I'm meteorologist Kara Foster. Currently 76.
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1: Lauren Snap, Donnie Meacham, and we are talking about liars. When you find out that your friend is a liar, what do you do about it? Call, let us know the story, 1-888-952-17. I found out that Donnie is a liar. He's not been telling me what he's actually up to on the weekends, and now I just don't feel like I can trust you.
2: You know, when you asked me, I was younger and wiser then. And so, here's the thing. Lauren, what are you doing this week? Nothing. Oh my, I am not leaving my apartment. Literally nothing. My friends want me to go hiking. I'm absolutely not going hiking. Next thing you know, I have a whole content video on my Instagram about editing the hike. Like, in reality, I'm hiking, there's snakes, everything involved. But you know, here's the problem. And I don't know if you have this problem too. It's like, I have a hard time saying no.
1: So peer pressure.
2: Internally, I did not want to go. I was hiking and I was like looking for the biggest cliff with the shortest walk off. But my friends kept walking on the outside like I was a child walking on the sidewalk. You know, you always have the kid on the inside.
1: Yeah.
2: So that was how my friends were.
1: Protection. They were protecting you. Yeah, because you were going to go fling yourself off the mountain. You hated it so much.
2: How do you say no? It's hard to say no, right?
1: No. Is it harder to say no or just harder to like not lie?
2: Both.
1: I know.
2: I'd be lying to you if I said it was harder to say no.
1: Well, I think if your friends are liars, you have to call them out. Let me know what you think. Slide into the DMs.
2: Trust me. I got a text immediately. Oh, that's interesting.

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1: Apparently now taking selfies
2: is considered a public health problem. You know why?
3: Why?
1: People are dying. They're falling off cliffs trying to take selfies. I'm like, what? Is this really happening? This is sick.
3: Yeah. Yeah, it is happening. People are just like, I want to get this really cute picture. And then all of a sudden they're off the side of the Grand Canyon. Grand idea.
1: Yeah, but
3: Jamie.
2: I hope they still got the photo. We can pull it up on the cloud.
3: Okay, that got dark. God's cloud.
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18: Here's the Mix 103.9 weatherology forecast for Oneonta. Partly cloudy skies with fog and spots. Tonight, with a chance of thunderstorms. Lows level off around 57. Sunshine mixed with clouds at times. With fog and spots early tomorrow, high temperatures reach up to 82. Mainly clear skies. Tomorrow night, lows level off around 57. Sunshine mixed with clouds at times. Saturday, with daytime highs approaching 85. 78, thunderstorms likely. Sunday. Get weather alerts anytime with your Mix 103.9 app. I'm meteorologist Kara Foster. Currently 76.
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